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0: I'm starting back 20.
1: 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Back 15, got it. That's received. Thanks, FDs.

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Respond on 10 Alpha, Comfort Suite, 1690 Clara Street, Fire Alarm A, Engine 18, Ladder 13, Cross of Shawnee Avenue and East 17th Avenue, Comfort Suite, 1690 Clara Street, Fire Alarm A, Engine 18, Ladder 13, respond on 10 Alpha. Respond on 9 EMS 1, Medic 7, Jeff Ruby's Steakhouse, 89 East Nationwide Boulevard, Ilkerson, cross of North High Street and East Locust Street, Medic 7, Jeff Ruby's Steakhouse, 89 East Nationwide Boulevard, Ilkerson, respond on 9 EMS 1.

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Respond on 9EMS1, engine 16, 3354 Duffy Road, person down, cross of Oakland Park Avenue and Urena Avenue, engine 16, 3354 Duffy Road, person down, respond on 9EMS1. Respond on 9EMS1. Medic 3, engine 3, 814 Riggs Avenue, chest pain, cross of South Souther Avenue and Riggs Fort. Medic 3, engine 3, 814 Riggs Avenue, chest pain, respond on 9EMS1. Respond on 10 Bravo, engine 10, Sullivan Avenue and South Davis Avenue, trash fire, engine 10, Sullivan Avenue and South Davis Avenue, trash fire, respond on 10 Bravo.

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1: 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Respond on 9 EMS 1. NH 23. 1816 Marlin Lane. 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Medic 23, 1816, Marlin Lane, Medic Run. Respond on 9 EMS 1.

Medic 81-5652, Revere Drive, ill person. Medic 81-5652, Revere Drive, ill person. Respond on Northwest ENS 1.

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Medic 18, Cleveland Avenue and East Hudson Street, injured from assault. Respond on 9 Police Fire.

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1: 300 South High Street, Floor 2, in person. Respond on 9 EMS 1.

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0: over 10.
1: Yes, sir. I do already have them started. Can you advise what it's for so I can give them an update?
0: Yes, ma'am. This is turning more into a psych run that we'll probably need their help on. We're back on scene now. We're about to make contact.
1: I copy, sir. Did you want a medic started that way as well or just CPD?
0: No medic, just PD for now. Thank you.

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Ill person. 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Respond on 9 EMS 1. 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Weston Hotel, 310 South High Street, floor 2. Stroke. Cross of West Mound Street and West Main Street. 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Weston Hotel, 310 South High Street, floor 2. Stroke. Respond on 9 EMS 1.

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1: 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You're cleared.
2: 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Respond on 9 EMS 1.
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2: 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East 4th Avenue and North 4th Street. 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East 4th Avenue and North 4th Street. 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

0: Thomas Andrew 25 run a scene. We got a 4-story hotel with me being evacuated now. Nothing showing. We're investigating. Computers have command coming at T-Mobile. 25 has accountability.
1: 25, you're on scene. The 4-story hotel. They are evacuating. Nothing showing. Lieutenant Peters has command. And Engine 25 has accountability. You're T-Mobile.
0: All right.
2: The second floor. Up to the ballroom.
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0: any masonry mixed-use building, what's unoccupied being or being rehabbed. Nobody's making themselves known. We don't hear any alarm. 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

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EMS-14 requested me to get them over to Children's. 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
1: AEP, I do have a, looks like a fuse is blown up with the old. 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
2: Perfect.
1: 105832.
2: I copy, sir. You're on scene. It looks like there's a fuse blown on the pole. 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
1: Correct. 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
2: We'll try both and see what happens.
1: Nice to see. 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

Corinth 84, Rescue 81, Ladder 81, Battalion 80, Medic 82, Engine 82, Ladder 91, 6165, Woods UA, report of a fire. Corinth 84, Rescue 81, Ladder 81, Battalion 80, Medic 82, Engine 82, Ladder 91, 6165, Woods UA, report of a fire, Crops Chia Creek and Drive, respond on Northwest Fire Ground 1.

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1: Sir, can you start me a second medic, please?
0: I have a second medic coming for you from the medic ADHD.
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0: Do you have the message? 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

0: 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Engine 20. Station 20. 2646 East 5th Avenue. Vehicle accident. Medic 8, 15. Engine 20. Station 20. 2646 East 5th Avenue. Vehicle accident. Respond on 9 extrication. Respond on 9 EMS 1. Medic 32, 6052, Georges Park Drive. Kill person. Cross of Bryce Park Drive and Georges Pond Drive. Medic 32, 6052, Georges Park Drive. Kill person. Respond on 9 EMS 1.
1: The keep was tied up on the current one. This person was, behind the station. We're dealing with it, so you think it was an old.
2: Okay, it's showing, like two separate runs. You're tied up in an 815 and Engine 20 are tied up. You need Engine 20 to pass as well.
1: Yeah, you can tie it into 20 up too as well, please. Thanks.

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1: Live, engine 33, medic 6, JD Penny, 1450 Polaris Parkway, medic run, respond at 9 EMS 1. Respond on 9 EMS 1, medic 12, engine 12, Sullivan Avenue and South Warren Avenue, unconscious person. Medic 12, engine 12, Sullivan Avenue and South Warren Avenue, unconscious person. Respond on 9 EMS 1. Respond on 9 EMS 1. Medic 23, engine 183, 2272 Majestic Drive West, Chest Bay, cross of Majestic Court and Novickley Road. Medic 23, engine 183, 2272 Majestic Drive West, Chest Bay, respond on 9 MS1.

0: 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Respond on 9EMS 1. Medic 152, 3578 Peony Lane, Ilperton. Cross of Parker Drive and Refugee Road. Medic 162, 3528 Peony Lane, Ilperton. Respond on 9EMS 1.
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When they run the egg smell coming from the cash office area, respond on Whistle Fire Ground 1, your timeout, 2044.

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Medic 13, 1517 East 25th Avenue, in Jefferson. Respond on 9 ENF 1.

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North State Street, Township Natural Gas Leak, Ladder 33, Battalion 2, cross of Spruce Lane and Rockmore Drive, 650 North State Street, Township Natural Gas Leak, Ladder 33, Battalion 2, respond on 15 Westerville Fire Ground 1.

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Chest pain. 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Respond on 9 EMS 1. 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

9 ENS 1 NEDIC 823 2258 Hindley 5 in person, cross of Keniston Drive and Meridian Road, NEDIC 823 2258 Hindley Drive in person, respond on 9 ENS 1. Respond on 9 EMS 1, Medic 35, 771 Chestnut Grove Drive, Apartment 117, ill person, cross out Wagoner Grove Boulevard and Chestnut Grove Court, Medic 35, 771 Chestnut Grove Drive, Apartment 117, ill person, respond on 9 EMS 1. Respond on 9 EMS 1, Medic 202, Engine 3, 1979 Line 3 Court, chest pain, cross off Dead End and Hardy Parkway Street, Medic 202, Engine 3, 1979 Line 3 Court, chest pain, respond on 9 EMS 1.

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Medic 182, Engine 182, Canal Villas, 185, Roquefort Road, Lot 7B, difficulty breathing, respond at 9EMF1.

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Medic 11, 5283, Ruston Road, Diabetic Emergency, Respond on 9 EMS 1.

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Medic 134-610 Pines Road, injured person. Cross Street off Oak Avenue and McCutcheon Road. Respond on next EMS 1, 2109 hours.

Respond on 9ENS1, Medic 28, Engine 28, Funnybone, 145, Easton Town Center, unconscious person, cross of Easton Station and Gramercy Street, Medic 28, Engine 28, Funnybone, 145, Easton Town Center, unconscious person, respond on 9ENS1.

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1: Respond on 9 EMS 1, Medic 8, 357 North Starfield Avenue, Ilverton, cross of Edwards Street and Buckingham Street. Medic 8, 357 North Starfield Avenue, Ilverton. Respond on 9 EMS 1.

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Respond on 10 Alpha, 4300 East 5th Avenue, water flow alarm, engine 20, ladder 5, cross off airway 5 and North Yearling Road, 4300 East 5th Avenue, water flow alarm, engine 20, ladder 5, respond on 10 Alpha. Respond on 10 Alpha. 1461 Simmel Road, fire alarm A, engine 10, ladder 10, cross of Broad Road and F Street, 1461 Simmel Road, fire alarm A, engine 10, ladder 10, respond on 10 Alpha.

respond on 9 EMS 1, Medic 31, 5825 Heffron Avenue, ill person, cross of Oral Green Place and Clove Court, Medic 31, 5825 Heffron Avenue, ill person, respond on 9 EMS 1.

Street and Buckingham Street, and in 8357 North Garfield Avenue, Ilkerson, respond at 9 EMS 1.

0: on the Civic 61. Would be advised if patients walked home from the nature of the call. Do a callback number to figure out where home is.
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1: 4851 apartment 315?
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Engine 10. 1777 McKinley Avenue, accident crash detector, cross of Grandview Avenue and Harbor Road, engine 10, 1777 McKinley Avenue, accident crash detector, respond on 9 extrication.

0: 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Medic 1, Engine 1, 245 North Grant Avenue, chest pain. Respond on 9EMS 1.
1: Wind road, injured from assault. Medic 161, Battalion 161, 1912 Baldwin Road, injured from assault. Cross Street, East Livingston Avenue, and San Miguel Place, Redwood Street. Respond on deck EMS 1, 2133 hours.
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0: Negative. That building has high fire costs. That would be more fun.
1: We got to run the rear. 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I'll hope we can get a carrier to see what we're getting past the first thing.
0: Stop that. We'll try to pass around the turn. See if we can find anybody.
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A seizure following a head injury. Respond on Westfield Dispatcher, come out 2138.

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1: In person, cross of West State Street and West Capitol Street, Medic 2, Supreme Court of Ohio, 65 South Front Street. 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

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Respond on 9 EMS 1.

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1: Hey, Jason, do you remember the riser number that it said?
0: A blue 39.
1: On their fire alarm map in here, and I don't see a 39.
0: Okay.

Yes, sir. We're on scene of the court, and we're looking across the street. We're not finding our patient. Is this possibly in the gardens closer to Civic Center Drive?

Respond on 9 EMS 1, Medic 18, 15, 17, East 25th Avenue. Injured person, cross of Gladstone Avenue and Villager Boulevard. Medic 18, 15, 17, East 25th Avenue. Injured person, respond on 9 EMS 1.

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1: Yeah, they're best to see one that keypad was at 18 and was on that run, canceled 18.

driver. We have a security card up here. Got a call from one of the owners of one of these buildings saying that he's getting an alarm at 4306. We're going to go check that out.

unconscious person, cross of Dickinson Street and Cornelius Street, Annex 35, Engine 9, 719 Civitas Avenue, unconscious person, respond on 9 EMS 1.

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Cross Street of East New England Avenue, respond on Northwest Ops.

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0: That's for no, I won't. 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

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Chest pain. Respond on 9 EMS 1. Respond on 9 police fire. Medic 14. Engine 22. EMS 11. Planet Fitness. 3465 South High Street. Stabbing. U staging. Cross of Marilla Road and Rockwell Road. Medic 14. Engine 22. EMS 11. Planet Fitness. 3465 South High Street. Stabbing. U staging. Respond on 9 police fire.

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0: 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Medic 10, South Davis Avenue and West Walnut Street, seizure. Respond on 9 EMS 1.
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Medic 1, YWCA, 65, South 4th Street, Apartment 628, ill person. 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Respond on 9 ES 1. Medic 890, South Davis Avenue and West Walnut Street, seizure. Medic 890, South Davis Avenue and West Walnut Street, seizure. 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

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Medic 817, West Broad Street and South Westgate Avenue, ill person. 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
3: Respond at 9 EMS 1, Medic 815, 2633 Newland Avenue, Civil Prison, cross of Luckin Road and Cobal Road, Medic 815, 2633 Newland Avenue, Civil Prison. Respond on 9 EMS 1.

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Medic 101, 8194, Flint Road, Medical Assist, Cross Street of No Ears Court, respond on Northwest EMS 1.

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Shot accident, engine 1 full, rescue on 11 at a console, Westerville Road and Old Dublin Greenville Road. On a single car accident, engine 112, rescue on 11 at a console, Westerville Road and Old Dublin Greenville Road. On a one car accident, respond on Westerville Dispatcher, come out 22-20.

0: 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It just says 2-5.
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Respond on 10 Bravo, Ladder 32, 3861 Lujo Street, Carbon Monoxide Alarm, Cross of Maple Spice Avenue and Maple Twig Avenue, Ladder 32, 3861 Lujo Street, Carbon Monoxide Alarm, Respond on 10 Bravo. Respond on 9 EMS 1, Engine 8, 855 Murray Avenue, Abdominal Pain, Cross of Margaret Street and East 5th Avenue, Engine 8, 855 Murray Avenue, Abdominal Pain, Respond on 9 EMS 1. Respond on 9 EMS 1, Medic 2, 488 East 5th Street, Ill Person, Cross of Beach Street and Parsons Avenue, Medic 2, 488 East 5th Street, Ill Person, Respond on 9 EMS 1. 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Respond on 10 Bravo, Engine 13, Tuttle Park, 240 West Oakland Avenue, Grass Fire, Cross of Dead End and Neal Avenue, Engine 13, Tuttle Park, 240 West Oakland Avenue, Grass Fire, Respond on 10 Bravo.

Respond on 9 EMS 1, medic 8, engine 9, 155 North 17th Street, apartment A, chest pain, cross of East Long Street and East Spring Street. Medic 8, engine 9, 155 North 17th Street, apartment A, chest pain. Respond on 9 EMS 1,

0: 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Columbus also has an assignment on this. Can you just let them know? The same thing.
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0: 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I've been investigating minor damage.
1: We have Mount Carmel, Reynoldsburg, that's it. So nothing on your side of town.

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0: I also need you to notify me, like, they have traffic control boxes, the vehicle sitting on top of them, so I can't do anything for them, but they got two of them at this intersection. He's a south west corner.
1: Copy, sir.

respond on 9 EMS 1, MAC 15, engine 21, 2600 East Main Street, room 317, unconscious person, cross of Vernon Road and South Roosevelt Avenue, MAC 15, engine 21, 2600 East Main Street, room 317, unconscious person, respond on 9 EMS 1. Respond on 9 EMS 1, engine 1, East Covered Avenue and North High Street, Caesar, engine 1, East Covered Avenue and North High Street, Caesar, respond on 9 EMS 1. Respond on 9 EMS 1, Medic 23, 1209 Metro Drive, ill person, cross of Thurston Drive and Huntley Drive, Medic 23, 1209 Metro Drive, ill person, respond on 9 EMS 1.

Cook Road, pedestrian struck, cross of Dresden Street and Walford Street, Venice 61, engine 61, EMS 12, 1911, East Cook Road, pedestrian struck, respond on 9 EMS 1.

0: Pigeon Six.
1: Hey, Cap, they're saying that that is not Columbus. That's probably Westerville. So I don't know what... Is Columbus PD on scene, or is this Minerva or Westerville police that's responding?
0: I've got Blenheim Township on scene.
1: All right. You said get a hold of them, and they can pass it on to their people, but that is not Columbus, you said.
0: And you take so, okay.

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Respond on 9 EMS 1, Medic 17, Engine 10, 1930 Sullivan Avenue, difficulty breathing, cross of Michelle Avenue and Columbian Avenue. Medic 17, Engine 10, 1930 Sullivan Avenue, difficulty breathing, respond on 9 EMS 1.

Nissan on 9 extrication. Medic 823. Engine 15. I-70 eastbound at mile marker 105. Vehicle accident. Medic 823. Engine 15. I-70 eastbound at mile marker 105. Vehicle accident. Respond on 9 extrication.

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Medic 81, EMS 80-3700, Sturbridge Court, Ashford at Sturbridge, Behavioral Emergency, respond on Northwest EMS 1.

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1: Well, this is
0: the ramp going up through the tree. There's nothing here. We're getting back on I-70 eastbound at James Road.
1: Yep, it's at the James Road exit off of 70 eastbound. We're just pulling up.
0: Message received.

respond on AEMS 1, Medic 33, Engine 33, EMS 12, Polaris Parkway at I-71, motorcycle accident, cross of ramp from Polaris Parkway eastbound to I-71 southbound ramp, and ramp from I-71 northbound to Polaris Parkway ramp. Medic 33, Engine 33, EMS 12, Polaris Parkway at I-71, motorcycle accident, respond on EMS 1.

Nissan on 9 EMS 1, engine 8, Parsons Avenue and East Broad Street, turn down, engine 8, Parsons Avenue and East Broad Street, turn down, respond on 9 EMS 1. Respond on 9 EMS 1, Medic 29, engine 29, New Albany Rehabilitation Center, 5691 Thompson Road, room 110, chest pain, cross of Albany Chase and Sedgwick Road, Medic 29, engine 49, New Albany Rehabilitation Center, 5691 Thompson Road, room 110, chest pain, respond on 9 EMS 1.

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Respond on 9 EMS 1, Medic 181, 4018 Vermilion Avenue, injured in fall, cross of Flat Avenue and Hendrick Road. Medic 181, 4018 Vermilion Avenue, injured in fall. Respond on 9 EMS 1.

on 9 EMS 1, Medic 12, 3567 Rocky Road, Animal Bite, Cross of High Creek 5, Medic 12, 3567 Rocky Road, Animal Bite, respond on 9 EMS 1.

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Engine 181, 4816 Dixie Ridge Drive East. 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Cross of Dixie Road and Dixie Ridge Drive West. Engine 181, 4816 Dixie Ridge Drive East. Accident crash detector. 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

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We are on 9ELS1. Respond on 9ELS1, Medic 18, East 5th Avenue and Russell Avenue. 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

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Person noun, Engine 28, North Ziegler Road and Lindbergh Boulevard. Person noun, respond on 9 ES 1.

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0: Savannah. 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They're with CPD now. I'll add it to the list.
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Medic 12, engine 12, EMS 15, 34, 95, Dare Run Drive. Stabbing, you staging, cross off Dare Field Drive. 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Stabbing, you staging, respond on 9, police fire. 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

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Injured in fall. Medic 131, 406, Lincroft Drive. 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Cluster and Scott Way and Riva Court. Response of Medic EMS 1, 23.08 hours.

on 9 EMS 1, Medic 173, 1126, Galbraith Drive. Headache, cross off Butler Farms Drive. Medic 173, 1126, Galbraith Drive. Headache, respond on 9 EMS 1.

We found 9 police tire, medics 22, engine 22, EMS 11, 30, 68, Cottonville, shooting, U staging, cross of Watermill and Greenery, medics 22, engine 22, EMS 11, 30, 68, Cottonville, shooting, U staging, we found 9 police fire. One, Nick 13, engine 13, 2470 North High Street, unconscious overbuilt, cross of West Lake Avenue and Wilcox Street, medic 13, engine 13, 2470 North High Street, unconscious overbuilt, respond on 9 EMS 1.

0: respond on 9 EMS 1, Medic 4, Engine 1A3, 5071 Kenton Drive, difficulty breathing, cross of Armada Road and Beaton Road, Medic 4, Engine 1A3, 5071 Kenton Drive, difficulty breathing, respond on 9 EMS 1. Medic 592-1300 Hill Road North, chest pains. Medic 592-1300 Hill Road North, chest pains. Cross Street, Postage Drive, and Stone Creek Drive, South Stone Creek Drive. Respond on Medic EMS 1, 2312 hours.
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Medic 817. Engine 17. 2650 Elliott Avenue. 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Cross of North Warren Avenue and North Richardson Avenue. Medic 817. Engine 17. 2650 Elliott Avenue. Unconscious person. Respond on 9 EMS 1. Respond on 9 EMS 1. Medic 818. 76 East Munn Avenue. Medic run. Cross of North Pearl Street and Section Alley. Medic 818. 76 East 9th Avenue. Medic run. Respond on 9 EMS 1.

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Respond on 9 EMS 1, engine 29, 57, 11, Menory Lane, apartment 214, personal assist, cross of Glendenbrook Lane and Rexwood Drive, engine 29, 57, 11, Menory Lane, apartment 214, personal assist, respond at 9 EMS 1.

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Respond on 9 EMS 1, EMS 15, 2650 Elliott Avenue, unconscious person. Cross off North Warren Avenue and North Richardson Avenue, EMS 15, 2650 Elliott Avenue, unconscious person. Respond on 9 EMS 1.

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Respond on 9 EMS 1.

fire alarm, 700 East Street. Engines 112 and 113. Rescue 111, Battalion 111. 700 East Street, on a fire alarm. Engines 112 and 113. Rescue 111, Battalion 111. 700 East Street, on a fire alarm. This will be a general fire alarm, no location given. Respond to Westerville Fire Ground, time 2330.

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Fire alarm A. Engine 7, ladder 13. Cross of East 12th Avenue and East 14th Avenue, Ohio Union, 1739 North High Street. Fire alarm A. Engine 7, ladder 13. 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

and Redbud Alley, Medic 3, VP, 1091, South High Street, injured from assault. Respond on 9 police fire. Respond on 9 EMS 1, Medic 21, Common at Livingston, 3349 East Livingston Avenue, Apartment 216, ill person. Cross out Byron Avenue and Arnett Road. Medic 21, Common at Livingston, 3349 East Livingston Avenue, Apartment 216, ill person. Respond on 9 EMS 1.

West 6th Avenue, carbon monoxide alarm, cross of Pennsylvania Avenue and Neal Avenue, engine 25312 West 6th Avenue, carbon monoxide alarm, respond on 10 Bravo.

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Medic 132-2783 Bauman Avenue. Medic 132. Respond on Nick EMS 1-2339 hours. 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
2: Medic 7, Harris Place Apartments, 81 East 9th Avenue, person down, respond on 9 EMS 1. Respond on 9 EMS 1, Medic 35, 150 Watkins Lane, diabetic emergency, cross of Curbdale 5 and that large place, Medic 35. 150 Hawkins Lane, diabetic emergency. Respond on 9 EMS 1.

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Medic 83, engine 83. 4160 Truman Boulevard, Stone Oak Retirement Resort, difficulty breathing, cross street of Truman Court, respond on Northwest EMS 1.

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Cross Street, Retton Road, and Charlotte Drive. Respond on next EMS 1, 2347 hours.

Resolved at 9 EMS on May 29, 3915 Hilton Drive, Ilberton, cross of Theocrest Lane and Hospice Drive. Medic 29, 3915 Hilton Drive, Ilberton. Respond at 9 EMS 1.

armor, 9 EMS, 1, medic, 32, engine, 32, 3262, hyper point port, difficulty breathing, cross of, dead end, and, hyper point drive, medic, 32, engine, 32. 3262, hyper point port, difficulty breathing, on 9 EMS 1.

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1: Number 0, I had a ROSC. 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
0: That's correct.
2: 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We just got ROSC back on 817.
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0: 591, Italian 591601, late that May, unknown emergency. May 591, Italian 591601, late that May, unknown emergency. Cross Street, Land and Circle, and Lake Point Court. Respond on that EMS 1. 23:55 hours.
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Medic 61, 4208, Chasm Run, Port West. 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
0: 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Fire alarm B, high rise. 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

EMS 1, Medic 25, Local Cantina, 987 North 4th Street, injured in fall, cross of Punta Alley and East 3rd Avenue. Medic 25, Local Cantina, 987 North 4th Street, injured in fall, respond on 9 EMS 1.

respond on 9 ES 1, medic 17, rescue 17, 146, South Urgent Avenue, chest pain, cross of Olive Street and Palmetto Street, medic 17, rescue 17, 146, South Urgent Avenue, chest pain, respond on 9 ES 1. Respond on 9 EMS 1. Medic 15. Engine 15. EMS 14. 1875 Progress Avenue. Motorcycle accident. 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Medic 15. Engine 15. EMS 14. 1875 Progress Avenue. Motorcycle accident. Respond on 9 EMS 1.

and Reinhardt Avenue, Medic 14, 10, 16.5 Parsons Avenue, Medic 1, respond on 9 EMS 1.

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Medic 182, 5676, Dove Trail Lane North. 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

0: 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It's arrest. Time 0014. Get the coordinator.
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and East 3rd Avenue, injured from assault. Medics 1, North High Street and East 3rd Avenue, injured from assault. Respond of 9 police fire.

Nissan and non-police fire, Medic 7, North High Street and East 3rd Avenue, injured from assault, Medic 7, North High Street and East 3rd Avenue, injured from assault, respond on non-police fire.

Respond on 9 ES 1, Medic 10, West Mound Elementary School, 2051 West Mound Street, Mental Health Low Risk, cross of Belvedere Avenue and Wrexham Avenue, Medic 10, West Mound Elementary School, 2051 West Mound Street, Mental Health Low Risk, respond on 9 ES 1.

0: 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Are either you still on scene?
1: EMS 14, I am not. 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
0: Just realized patient's only 17. We're taking the children's toll from van. We're going to Grant.
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1: Yvonne Arpin Alva, Ecologue, 920 North Wilson Road, Fire Alarm A, Engine 26, Ladder 26, cross of Lowell Drive and North Ramp from Wilson Road to I-70 eastbound ramp. Ecologue, 920 North Wilson Road, Fire Alarm A, Engine 26, Ladder 26, respond on 10 of us. Respond on 9 EMS 1, Medic 1, Engine 25, ONU Hall, 480 Medical Center, Live, Room 3098. Difficulty breathing, cross of Old Cannon Drive and Medical Center Drive East. 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Difficulty breathing, respond on 9 EMS 1. Respond on 9 EMS 1. Medic 2, Engine 2, 185 South Wall Street, Apartment 105. Difficulty breathing, cross of West Town Street and Walnut Street. Medic 2, Engine 2, 185 South Wall Street, Apartment 105. Difficulty breathing, respond on 9 EMS 1. Respond on 9 EMS 1, Medic 20, 341 South Ashburton Road, Apartment C, Allergic Reaction, cross of Dale Avenue and Elburn Avenue, Medic 20, 341 South Ashburton Road, Apartment C, Allergic Reaction, respond on 9 EMS 1. Respond on 9 EMS 1, Medic 21, 341, South Ashburton Road, Apartment C, Allergic Reaction, cross of Dale Avenue and Elburn Avenue, Medic 21, 341, South Ashburton Road, Apartment C, Allergic Reaction, respond on 9 EMS 1.
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1: 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Difficulty breathing, respond on 9 EMS 1.

Respond on 9 EMS 1, Medic 18, Engine 18, EMS 15, 1797 Marston Road, cardiac arrest, off of Shanley Drive and Millhurst Drive. Medic 18, Engine 18, EMS 13, 1797 Marston Road, cardiac arrest, respond on 9 EMS 1. Respond on 9 EMS 1. Medic 192, Engine 17, 126 South Highland Avenue, Cedar, off of Palmetto Street and Floral Avenue. Medic 192, Engine 17, 126 South Highland Avenue, Cedar. Respond on 9 EMS 1.

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Vedic 3. 2309 Egan Road. Vedic Run. Cross of 4th Creek Drive and Midland Avenue. Vedic 3. 2309 Egan Road. Vedic Run. Response at 9 EMS 1.

MS-1, Medic 19, 81 Raceman Boulevard, Indian Falls, cross of Milton Avenue and North High Street. Medic 19, 81 Graceland Boulevard, injured in fall. Respond on 9 ES 1.

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Respond on next EMS 1-0040 hours.

0: farmers not evacuated. Step on the house of man. Got a message.
1: Section 33, you're on the scene. Three-story apartment complex. Nothing showing. Not evacuated. We'll be investigating.

0: Ladder and engine circuit on the thing. Nothing showing. There's another event. Evacuated. We'll be out investigating.
1: 33, you're on pin dispatch.

0: procedure right now. Engine alert 33 on the scene. We have an audible fire alarm. Building has not been evacuated. We'll be out of this view.
1: Received 0043.

0: still retiring, just went to a long-term project in the United States. I'm sorry, do plan to have the show. I'm just like the residents outside. We'll be investigating.
1: Actually, two engine 170, you don't see me. 1.5 foot duplex, nothing shown. 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

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Medic 92, 4332, Clark Street, Sycamore Ridge Apartments, Building 4, ill person, Cross Street of Teller Ridge Drive, respond on Northwest EMS 1.

0: having some issues keeping one person on the line. Give me a couple seconds and I'll give you a for sure answer.
1: Keep playing that one then.

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So we're looking for a car in the parking lot here on Graceland, or which is 10 seconds to the parking lot, and that was making itself known.

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Insomnia Cookies, 2209 North High Street, Medic Run, respond on 9 ELS Wall.

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Medic 823. Engine 23. 2336. Condon Drive. Unconscious overdose. 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Medic 823. Engine 23. 2336. Condon Drive. Unconscious overdose. Respond on 9 EMS 1.

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0: North High Street and East 3rd Avenue. Injured from assault. Medic 7. North High Street and East 3rd Avenue. Injured from assault. Respond on 9 police fire.
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Everyone

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Ill person. Respond on 9 EMS 1.

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Diabetic emergency. Medic 12, North Wilson Road and Valley View Drive. 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

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Response on 9 EMS 1.

Respond on 9 EMS 1, Medic 23, 4043, Vonshire Drive. Ill person. Cross of Elaine Road and Vonshire Lane. Medic 23, 4043, Vonshire Drive. Ill person. Respond on 9 EMS 1.

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Cross Street, Delmy Street, and East Broad Street. Respond on next EMS 1, 129 hours.

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Medic 7, West 3rd Avenue, and Apollo Place. Injured from assault. Respond on 9 Police Fire.

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58, Franchire East, ill person, cross of Franchire South, and Westport Road, medic 192, 658, Franchire East, ill person, respond on 9 EMS 1.

0: Again, 71.
1: Is this going to be on the healthcare side, or is this the Burkhart?
0: I asked multiple times, and he said it would be the Burkhart building.
1: That's received. Thanks.
2: 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Respond on 9 EMS 1.

Respond at 9 EMS 1, Medic 31, 1734, Demarest Road, ill person, cross of Pheasant Run East and Paragallon Lane, Medic 31, 1734, Demarest Road, ill person, respond at 9 EMS 1.

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Respond on 9EMS1. 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Medic 815, engine 15, I-70 eastbound at Alum Creek Drive, vehicle accident. Medic 815, engine 15, I-70 eastbound at Alum Creek Drive, vehicle accident. Respond on 9 extrication.

0: 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I had 17 canceled. I had 17 canceled.
1: 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Respond on 9 1.

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0: 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Engine 26. Engine 30. Engine 34. Ladder 26. Ladder 12. 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Cross of Equity Drive and Diplomacy Drive. 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Report of a fire. 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Ladder 26. Ladder 12. 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Operate on Battalion 5 fire ground. 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Taco Bell. 1525 North High Street. Person down. Cross of West 9th Avenue and East 9th Avenue. Engine 7. Taco Bell. 1525 North High Street. 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Injured from assault. 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
1: My signal to you, you got a signal search commercial, nothing's wrong with the outside. We're having an OAL out front meeting us. We're going to be investigating. And just please take some accountability, Lieutenant Hanson, next command.
2: One story, nothing showing from the Alpha 5. Staff is at the gate. We'll be investigating.

0: 26, engine 26. We're getting reports from an employee that it was a scissor lift. We're making our way back now.
1: Okay, Mr. Chief, can you ask from what side of the building it's on?
0: Yeah, we're making our way back. I'll let you know here in just a second.
2: 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Cross off 7th Run East and Caracallan 9, engine 31, 1734 Demarest Road, ill person. Respond on 9 EMS 1. Respond on 9 EMS 1, Medic 6, Engine 6, 6030 Central Park Drive, Chest Bay, cross of Patrick Avenue and Bellevue Avenue, Medic 6, Engine 6, 6030 Central Park Drive, Chest Bay, respond on 9 EMS 1. Respond on 9 EMS 1. Medic 823-2510 Kimberly Parkway East, Apartment 108, ill person, cross of Dead End and Backway Avenue. Medic 823-2510 Kimberly Parkway East, Apartment 108, ill person, respond on 9 EMS 1.

0: Dude, what are you guys saying?
1: 30.6. Fire's out. We just need to figure out how to get this sprinkler shut down. And ventilation's going to be a bit of an issue.
0: Yeah, don't forget, Madison's got that boat fan if you're going to need something for that size building.

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1: Well, sir, the fire's out. 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Got to get the sprinkler shut down. It's just going to be a smoke removal issue.
0: Type 5 calls. We'll put a situation contained. Tie up engine 26, fire 26, engine 30, fire 12, and the time 5.

0: one dividend drive, time 5 is the situation contained. Tying up engine the ladder 26, engine 30, and battalion 5.
1: It was completely drawn for that. We probably got to have a ladder 12 coming.
0: Yeah, I could paint ladder. I had a ladder 12 also.

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0: We may kind of keep it or something under in the nose to the front.

101, Rescue 101, Battalion 101, ND 92, 12, Safe Route 315, North at Hard Road, P15, southbound at Hard, auto accident, respond on Northwest EMF 2.

0: exactly sure if this is an auto accident. We just got two people walking around stressed out with one single car and a female laying on the ground. Do you want to cancel any equipment or just keep everybody going?
1: Let's keep everybody on it for now, and if you get anything further, let me know.
0: Mr. Shake.
2: You're still on that fire alarm?
3: I do not.
2: Yes, we are.

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1: Please, sir.
0: Can you give him a call back at the time of the door?
1: That's the same one.

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0: tail on the homeowner didn't know the code, so she's going to a hotel for that, so the alarm just stay off the night.
1: One, okay.
2: Madison Township, Station 181, with our giant fan.
3: Copy that, sir. Stand by.
2: Thank you.

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Looks like Perry Township might be out with a possible caller at 350 northbound, just under 270.

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1: 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Could you hold 1 second, sir?
0: Yeah, no problem.

0: sir. The patient says to you will be there in 7 minutes, sir. So, you're free to wait or go back to service, but I have a feeling he'll be calling to leave this out somebody, sir. He was not at that L, and you were dispatched, or we were called by a third-party caller, and that's the reason he's not there at this time, sir.
1: Someone
0: that was gone is
1: the
0: accident. His sister or girlfriend, I'm not sure, sir. But he said he's honestly back there, and he's got concerns about having a stroke. He's just been feeling in his left arm, sir.
1: Copy that, thanks.

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Birchwood Foods, 1821 Dividend Drive, report of a fire, FAN 181, Medic 182, cross of Equity Drive and Diplomacy Drive. Birchwood Foods, 1821 Dividend Drive, report of a fire, FAN 181, Medic 182, respond on Battalion 5 IC, operate on Battalion 5, higher ground.

Respond at 9 EMS 1, Medic 7, 1051 North High Street, Ilverton, off of West Star Avenue and East 3rd Avenue. Medic 7, 1051 North High Street, Ilverton. Respond on 9 EMS 1.

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1: I apologize, sir. I called twice. I got no answer. Left a voicemail. I have no further information at this time.

We found 9 EMS 1, Medic 10, Engine 10, 34, Avondale Avenue, Chest Pain, cross of West Capitol Street and West State Street. Medic 10, Engine 10, 34, Avondale Avenue, Chest Pain. 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
1: Copy. Just, yeah, when you get closer, just look for ladder 12.
0: Copy, look for ladder 12.

0: And your four wheel.
1: Yes, sir. I have an AEP pole number for it, and when you're ready, it's going to be in the rear of this address. 99A371.
0: Alpha 371 AEP pole. Did power go out?
1: Sure.
0: Copy that. I'll give him a call.

Greytown Domestic. EMS 241, Stageford County, 5154, Beacon Hill Road, for injuries at a domestic, possibly cuts from a knife, should come up. 229 in response, helpless units.

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Medic 3. Station 3. True 22 Greenlawn Avenue. Injured from assault. Cross of Decava Road and Toyota Boulevard. Medic 3. Station 3. 222 Greenlawn Avenue. Injured from assault. Respond on 9 Police Fire.

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Difficulty breathing, cross of Recreation Trail and Thimbleberry Road. Medic 173, Engine 171, Ouatt Police Department, 4175 Allen Creek Drive. MS 1.

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0: Pullman Farm. Yeah, did you run a phone tank tonight, or did you lose over yet?
1: I still have you on the Battalion 5, sir. You want to move over to 10 Alpha?
0: Copy
1: that.

0: 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Medic 83, Engine 83, Truman Boulevard, and Davidson Road, head injury, respond on Northwest EMS 1.
1: Penalty.

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Nissan on 9 EMS 1, Medic 12, Engine 12, Sullivan Avenue and South Ogden Avenue, just paved. Medic 12, Engine 12, Sullivan Avenue and South Ogden Avenue, just paved. Nissan on 9 EMS 1.

respond on 9MS1, engine 6, 10-09, Dublin Granville Road, apartment, Burgos. Medical alarm, cross of North Meadows Boulevard, and ramp from 161 to I-71 southbound ramp. Engine 6, 10-09, East Dublin Granville Road, apartment 306. Medical alarm, respond on 9MS1. Hoglaw Boulevard, Chet Payne, Cross Street, Lewis Court, and Ross Court. Respond on next ELS 1, 251 hours.

Refund at 9 extrication. Engine 14. State Route 104 eastbound at mile marker 93. Access crash detector. Cross up ramp from Blackburn Road to State Route 104 eastbound ramp and ramp from State Route 104 eastbound to Refugee Road ramp. Engine 14. State Route 104 eastbound at mile marker 93. Accident crash detector. Respond on 9 extrication.

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Medic 13, 2650 Neal Avenue, Apartment 207, injured from assault. Respond on 9 Police Fire.

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0: Yeah, we just want to give you a heads up. We shut two of the risers off of this building. I assume it's going to continue to do alarm tonight. Both remain maintenance personnel arrival.

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Medic 192, 684, Havana Drive, ill person, respond on 9 EMS 1.

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Medic 31, 1763, Creekside Drive, Ill Person, respond on 9 EMF 1.

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respond on 9 EMS 1, Medic 21, 422 South Wyatt Avenue, Animal Bite, cross of Plymouth Avenue and Etna Street. Medic 21, 422 South Wyatt Avenue, Animal Bite, respond on 9 EMS 1.

Kinetic 83, Engine 83, 4160, Truman Boulevard, Stone Oak Retirement Resort, Chest Pain. Kinetic 83, Engine 83, 4160, Truman Boulevard, Stone Oak Retirement Resort, Chest Pain, Cross Street of Truman Court, respond on Northwest EMS 1.

Street 74, Bush Boulevard, Hill Prison, cross off Northgate Road and Atlantic Avenue, Medic 806, Confidence Village Apartments, 6374, Bush Boulevard, Hill Prison. Respond on 9 EMS 1.

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Difficulty breathing. NX152, Maplewood Heights, 91 Maplewood Avenue, Apartment 212. Difficulty breathing. Cross Street, Donnie Street, and East Broad Street. Respond on VEC EMS 1, 353 hours.

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Medic 14, 693, East Whittier Street, conscious overdose, cross of South 17th Street and South 18th Street. Medic 14, 693, East Whittier Street, conscious overdose, respond on 9 EMS 1.

Respond on 9 EMS 1. Medic 29, 55, 91, Cranbrook Lane. Diabetic emergency. Cross of Long Rifle Road and Windhorse Drive. Medic 29, 55, 91, Cranbrook Lane. Diabetic emergency. Respond on 9 EMS 1.

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Medic 823, engine 183, 1856, Woodette Road, chest pain, respond on 9 ES 1.

EMS 151, Maplewood Heights, 91 Maplewood Avenue, Apartment 212, difficulty breathing. EMS 151, Maplewood Heights, 91 Maplewood Avenue, Apartment 212, breathing. Cross Street, Downey Street, and East Broad Street. Respond on VEC EMS 1 4 0 5 hours.

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Medic 28, Indianus Drive, and Brazil Crossing Boulevard. Injured person, respond on 9 ENS 1.

Respond on 9 extra pages. Medic 183, engine 32, I-70 eastbound at mile marker 109. Vehicle accident. Medic 183, engine 32, I-70 eastbound at mile marker 109. Vehicle accident. Respond on 9 extrications.

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0: Respond on 9 EMS 1, engine 20, 30, 36, East 13th Avenue, personal assist, cross of Alton Avenue and Larry Avenue, engine 20, 30, 36, East 13th Avenue, personal assist, respond on 9 EMS 1.
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0: Refund on 9 extrication. Medic 19. Engine 15. I-71 southbound at mile marker 113. Vehicle accident. Medic 19. Engine 16. I-71 southbound at mile marker 113. Vehicle accident. Respond on 9 extrication.
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0: caller said once you get the movie, you're going to take the stairs to the third floor as the elevator is broke.
1: In 1481 Aberdeen Avenue, allergic reaction, respond on 9 EMS 1.

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Operate on net Firezone 1. 7249 Elderwood Court. Report of a fire. 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Ladder 5. Rescue 592. Engine 161. 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Engine 404. Medic 161. 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Ladder 5. Rescue 592. Engine 161. Engine 162. Engine 404. Medic 161. 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Cross Street, Dead End, and Timber Creek Road, Silverwood Drive. Respond on net IC 1. Operate on net fire ground 1. 423 hours. Respond on net IC 1. Operate on net fire ground 1. 7249 Silverwood Court. Report of a fire. Resident. Battalion 161. Battalion 141. 7249 Silverwood Court. Report of a fire. Resident. Battalion 161. Battalion 141. Cross Street, Dead End, and Timber Creek Road, Silverwood Drive. Respond on net IC 1. Operate on net fire ground 1. 423 hours.

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1: 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And it will take a long time to investigate.

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1: 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They can drop the dispatch.
2: Oh, yeah, Jet Grand on the seat. 7249 Dover Wood. 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

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Medic 26. 204. Reboot main. Apartment 308. Ill person. Cross of Deep Creek Drive and Franco Court. Medic 26. 204. Reboot main. Apartment 308. Ill person. Respond 9 EMS 1.

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1: They're going to need a flatbed for this one.

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Medic 29, Engine 29, 3752, Helen Drive. Difficulty breathing, respond on 9ES1.

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Difficulty breathing. Medic 592-10122 Wellington Drive, Northwest. Difficulty breathing. Cross Street, Allison Drive, Northwest, and Oxford Drive, Northwest. Respond on next EMS 1 for 49 hours.

respond on 9 police fire. Medic 806, 2465, East Dublin Granville Road, injured from assault. Cross of Parkville Street and Cleveland Avenue. Medic 806, 2465, East Dublin Granville Road, injured from assault. Respond on 9 police fire. Respond on 9 EMS 1, Medic 14, 2506, Etzel Avenue, ill person, cross of Coe Drive and Etzel Court, Medic 14, 2506, Etzel Avenue, ill person, respond on 9 EMS 1. Respond on 9 EMS 1, Medic 61. 4637 Cataract Boulevard, abdominal pain, cross of Morris Road and North Grove Court, Medic 61, 4637 Cataract Boulevard, abdominal pain, respond on 9 ELF 1.

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Medic 18, Cleveland Avenue and Camden Avenue, vehicle accident. 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

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Medic 27. Westbury Park Apartment. 6667 Westbury Park Avenue. Apartment 108. Ill Prison. Cross of Brixton Park Avenue and Federated Boulevard. Medic 27. Westbury Park Apartment. 6667 Westbury Park Avenue. Apartment 108. Ill Person. Respond on 9 EMS 1.

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We found a 9 EMS 1, Medic 20, Engine 20, Stealther Garden, 765, Stealther Road, Lot 110, Unconscious Person, Cross of Center Street and East 11th Avenue, Medic 20, Engine 20, Stealther Garden, 765, Stealther Road, Lot 110, Unconscious Person. We found a 9 EMS 1.

Nissan I-10 Alpha, Kyle Watch, 920 North Wilson Road, Fire Alarm A, Engine 26, Ladder 26, cross of Global Drive and North West from Wilson Road to I-70 Eastbound Ramp, Kyle Watch, 920 North Wilson Road, Fire Alarm A, Engine 26, Ladder 26, respond on 10 Alpha.

East 13th Avenue, injured in fall, cross of Brooks Avenue and Lewis Avenue. Medic 18, 1256 East 17th Avenue, injured in fall, respond on 9 EMS 1.

Apartments 220, Medical Alarm, Cross of Cardinal Park Drive, and ramp from I-270 southbound to East Broad Street ramp. Engine 5, Villas at St. Therese, 5253 East Broad Street, Apartments 220, Medical Alarm, respond on 9 ELS 1.

Bull, allergic reaction, cross of Nottinghamshire Lane, Vatic 36, 61, 55, Curtin Circle, allergic reaction, response on 9 EMS 1.

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Engine 22, 786 Rumsey Road, personal assist, respond on 9 EMS 1.

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Respond on 9 EMS 1. Medic 23, 2102 South Hamilton Road. Apartment 921, Diabetic Emergency, cross of Grove Road and Hilton Everett Drive. Medic 23, 2102 South Hamilton Road. Apartment 921, Diabetic Emergency. Respond on 9 EMS 1.

417 North High Street, Peter Curtin, cross off East North Broadway and West Timberth Road, Medic 19, Kroger, 3417 North High Street, injured person, respond on 9 EMS 1.

Medic 161-1200 Rose Hill Road, Apartment 308, Ilverton. Medic 161-1200 Rose Hill Road, Apartment 308, Ilverton. Cross Street, Imperial Road, Place, Bordeaux, Port, and East Main Street. Respond on Medic EMS 1, 614 hours.

Prince 93, Rescue 91, Battalion 91, 7623, Kestrel Way West, Fire Alarm. Quint 93, Rescue 91, Battalion 91, 7623, Kestrel Way West, Fire Alarm, Cross Street at Upton Drive, respond on Northwest Fire Ground 1.

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1: 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We'll get back in service.
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1: 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You can put us on that final marks for cancel 82.

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1: 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Thank you, check in.
0: Message received. 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
1: 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That's me too, baby. 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

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Medic 161-1366, Briarcliff Road, Apartment 47, Ill Person. Prospect, East Main Street, and Greenleaf Drive, Rondelay Road South. Respond on VEC EMS 1, 6:45 hours.

0: 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North Nelson Road and Franklin Park South.
1: Medic 231, 59, 55, Harrisburg, Jersey, Long Road, about 194, and I'll call you 216, 28, response.

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Cross Street, dead end, and Woodstock Avenue, Northwest. 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

0: 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You could hire the guy your neighbor recommended, but I'm pretty sure that's just his cousin. 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

Respond 9 EMS 1, Medic 6, 56, 85, Ironwood Court, Apartment C, ill person, cross off Ironwood Drive, and dead end. Medic 6, 56, 85, Ironwood Court, Apartment C, ill person. Respond on 9 EMS 1.

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1: 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It's 250 South Nelson Road. 250 South Nelson Road, just south of Franklin Park, south.
0: Actually, we'll investigate.
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Respond to 10 Alpha, 211 Paldi Avenue, fire alarm A, engine 17, ladder 12, cross off Steeple Avenue and dead end, 211 Paldi Avenue, fire alarm A, engine 17, ladder 12, respond on 10 Alpha.

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Report of a fire. Engine 13, engine 18, engine 16, ladder 13, ladder 1, medic 13, SU 16, battalion 3, battalion 1, cross of Clinton Street and East Hudson Street. 2389 Velma Avenue. Report of a fire. Engine 13, engine 18, engine 16, ladder 13, ladder 1, medic 13, rescue 16, battalion 3, battalion 1. Respond on 9 EMS 1, medic 8, 23, engine 23, 56, 37, Hibernia Drive, apartment A, fracture. Cross of No Bixby Road and Bixby Woods Court. Medic 823. Engine 23. 56 37 Hibernia Drive. Apartment A. Fracture. Respond on 9 EMS 1.

0: 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We'll be investigating.
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responding to 3389 Velma Avenue, engine 13 has location contained, hanging out 1313 of Tiny 3. All copies on scene respond to 2389 Velma Avenue, engine 13 has situation contained, time is 0743. Engine 13, can you please move over to 10 Alpha?

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on 9 EMS 1, Medic 1 Happy Bree, 2031 Davis Avenue, ill person, cross off Ridge Street, and dead end. Medic 173, 2031 Davis Avenue, ill person, respond on 9 EMS 1. I'm at 29, 4089 Glendon Way Drive, personal assist, cross off Glendon Ridge Drive and Glendonbrook Lane, engine 29, 4089 Glendon Way Drive, personal assist, respond on 9 EMS 1.

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0: In 23, you responded to an accident here last night on 3rd shift. I need to talk to somebody that might be able to give me information from there. 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

40 West Oakland Avenue, Director, cross off dead end, and Neal Avenue, Medic 19, Powell Park, 240 West Oakland Avenue, Director, respond on 9 EMS 1.

Respond at 9 EMS 1. Engine 19. Tuttle Park, 240 West Oakland Avenue. Fracture. Cross of Dead End and Neal Avenue. Engine 19. Tuttle Park, 240 West Oakland Avenue. Fracture. Respond on 9 EMS 1.

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9EF1, Medic 21, 486 South Waverly Street, ill person, cross of Fair Avenue and Plymouth Avenue, Medic 21, 486 South Waverly Street, ill person, respond on 9EF1. 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

Respond on 9 EMS 1, Medic 806, Woodland Gate Senior Apartments, 5757 Maple Canyon Avenue, Room 112, Instant Person, Cross Off East Edwin Randale Road and Webster Canyon Court, Medic 806, Northland Gate Senior Apartments, 5757 Maple Canyon Avenue, Room 112, Injured Person, respond on 9 EMS 1.

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Possible dispatch, take

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0: 75, Dublin Road, St. Brendan Catholic Church, injured person. Netting E3, 4475, Dublin Road, St. Brendan Catholic Church, injured person, cross street of River Landings Boulevard, respond on Northwest EMS 1.
1: For Kenway Road, possible CDA, cross of Mitzi Drive and Powell Drive, Netic 4, Engine 21, Stroke 1, 1774 Kenway Road, possible CDA, respond on 9 EMS 1. Respond on 10 Alpha, 125, South Eureka Avenue, Fire Alarm A, Engine 17, Ladder 12, cross of Palmetto Street and Olive Street, 125, South Eureka Avenue, Fire Alarm A, Engine 17, Ladder 12, respond on 10 Alpha,

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Cross up Stony Square West and Ferris Road, May 24, 3988 Carl Road, apartment 44, in person. Respond on 9 EMS 1.

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1: Rather than for high speed way across from Ball Fishing Boulevard, I just had a civilian come up. We got a response with a truck and a gas pump.
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This low alarm, engine 22, ladder 22, cross of Weirton Drive and New Road Drive. 1695 Watkins Road. What is low alarm? Engine 22, ladder 22. Respond on 10 Alpha. Respond on 9 EMS 1. 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Ill person. On 9 EMS 1.

Respond on 9 extrication. Medic 25. Engine 25. State Route 315 southbound at mile marker 3. Vehicle accident. Medic 25. Engine 25. State Route 315 southbound at mile marker 3. Vehicle accident. Respond on 9 extrication.

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Unconscious person. Respond on 9 EMS 1.

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And then 32, Ladder 32, Cross of River Park Drive and Wagontown Drive, 74 80, Autumn Joy Avenue. 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Respond on 9 EMS 1, Panic 6, Sun Behavioral Health, 900 East Dublin Granville Road, Room 403, Ignis Person, Cross of Huntley Road and Bush Boulevard, Panic 6, Sun Behavioral Health, 900 East Dublin Granville Road, Room 403, injured person, respond on 9 EMS 1.

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Medic 2, Engines 2, East Main Street, and South Grant Avenue, unconscious person. Respond on 9 EMS 1.

Medic 593-10270, Flatlight Eastern Road, Northwest. Lobby. Injured in fall. Medic 593-10270, Flatlight Eastern Road, Northwest. Lobby. Injured in fall. Cross Street, Cape Town Avenue, Northwest, and West 6 Drive, Northwest. Respond on West EMS 1, 9:23 hours.

we found on 9 EMS 1, Medic 10, Engine 10, Majestic Care, 44, South Souter Avenue, Room 305, difficulty breathing, cross off left Capitol Street and Mount Carmel Mall. Medic 10, Engine 10, Majestic Care, 44, South Souter Avenue, Room 305, difficulty breathing, respond on 9 EMS 1,

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Medic 21, 3322 Penfield Road, Injured Person, Respond on 9 EMS 1.

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Medic 806, engine 6, I-71 southbound at Morse Road, vehicle accident. Medic 806, engine 6, I-71 southbound at Morse Road, vehicle accident. Respond on 9 extrications.

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Unconscious person. Cross of Edward Place and ramp from I-71 northbound to Weber Road. Ramp. Medic 13, engine 13. 38, Beulah Road. Unconscious person. Respond on 9 EMS 1.

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Cross of North 22nd Street and South Ohio Avenue, 1100 East Broad Street, apartment 431. 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Respond on 10 o'clock. 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

0: Loud raid on the scene of 4-story. Apartment building has not been evacuated. Nothing showing. We'll be investigating.
1: Page, you're on scene. 4-story apartment building. Nothing showing. You'll be investigating. Sir, be advised that we got several calls for the alarm for this building. No reports of anything showing.
0: Copy that. Thank you.
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0: 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We got two cars, very, very minor damage. We'll be on that
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Medic 162. 421 Laner Cross Road. Injured in fall. Medic 162. 6421 Laner Cross Road. Injured in fall. Cross Street, Windridge Drive, and Maya Lane. Respond on Mech EMS 1. 10, 12 hours. Medic 134, Rescue 134, Battalion 131, 470 Kenwood Court, non-breather. Medic 134, Rescue 134, Battalion 131, 470 Kenwood Court, non-breather. Cross Street, Kenwood Drive, North, and Dead End, 10, 12 hours.

0: 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Engine 113, Engine 112, Italian Rescue 111, 600 North Spring Road, Otterbein, the Equine Center, on a fire alarm, spawn on Fairground 1, 1015.
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0: be investigating. I'm in charge on the outside.
1: And once we find Fed and Tuck showing, we'll have him in on House of Fed and 15.

0: 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Good in fall. Respond on 9 EMS 1.
1: L person. Medic 151208 North Newland Road. Ill person. Cross Street, Park on Boulevard, and Post Road. Respond on X EMS 1. 10, 17 hours.

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0: I'm out here on an injury accident on 171 South Mount Palmers Road. The victim of one of our vehicles, who got into the medic, stating that he handed off his key to his car to one of the firefighters that's out here. Would you be able to contact him and see if that's, if they have it?
1: All right, it was 71 southbound and what?
0: Morris Road.
2: Bill Burton, cross street of Hartford Street, respond on Northwest EMS 1.

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1: Medic 5, 6311 Hilltop Avenue, ill person. Respond on 9 ELS 1.

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You have nothing shown, and 221 has a count of 1024. Point three options.

0: fire into 21. 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
1: 21, you have a situation contained, tying yourselves up. Ladder 23, you can get in service. 1025. As we're on the auto accident at 71 in Morse, the police officer said that they gave the keys to the vehicle to the firefighter. He's on the scene, wondering if you guys have those keys to that vehicle.
2: Probably gave it to the medic. Didn't give it to anybody on this truck. They're all standing here. Did 806.
1: Fire medic 806.
2: Dang it. I was

0: Dear one.
1: Father six, happy Father's Day to you, sir. Starmag 806.
2: Yes, sir, we do not have the keys. We don't have the keys either.
1: We did find out that neither the engine nor the medic on the scene have the keys.
3: All right, copy. Thank you, sir. Appreciate it.

Bethel Presbyterian Church, 1735 Bethel Road, head injury, cross of Bethel Reed Park and Reed Road, bag 11, Bethel Presbyterian Church, 1735 Bethel Road, head injury, respond on 9 EMS 1.

Nissan on 10 Alpha, $3, 2391 Silver Drive, fire alarm A, engine 13, ladder 13, off of Lowe's Hudson Street Service Road, $3, 2391 Silver Drive, fire alarm A, engine 13, ladder 13, Nissan on 10 Alpha. Respond on 9MS1, Medic 11, Rescue 11, Bethel Presbyterian Church, 1735 Bethel Road, head injury, cross of Bethel Reed Park and Reed Road, Medic 11, Rescue 11, Bethel Presbyterian Church, 1735 Bethel Road, head injury, respond on 9MS1. Respond on Battalion 4 IC, operate on Battalion 4 Fire Ground, 1895 Lockbourne Road, report of a fire, engine 14, engine 15, engine 4, ladder 15, ladder 22, medic 14, rescue 4, Battalion 4, Battalion 1, cross of Lawrence Drive and Eastwood Row Avenue, 1895 Lockbourne Road, report of a fire, engine 14, engine 15, engine 4, ladder 15, ladder 22, medic 14, rescue 4, battalion 4, battalion 1, respond on battalion 4 IC, operate on battalion 4 fire ground,

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0: Could you send a cruiser out to Markerson and Parsons? 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

0: Anche four seats on the seat. 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Look at the smoke show. 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
0: 15 has water.
2: Dang, water's on the scene. Front of the building. Capcore out of command.
0: Time 4, you're on the scene. 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Bayside.

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0: Engine 4, 94, go around here to the left. Check on the other side of the fence.

0: moderate damage to the rear end. Everybody appears to be able to be investigated.
1: County 815, two vehicles, moderate damage, compass.

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1: West Fifth Avenue, Medic 25, Aloft Hotel, 1295 Olentangy River Road, Room 513. Injured person, respond at 9 EMS 1.

respond on 9 EMS 1, Medic 817, 62 North Westgate Avenue, ill person, cross of West Broad Street and Grace Street. Medic 817, 62 North Westgate Avenue, ill person, respond on 9 EMS 1.

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1: MSU1, though.
0: Yes, I was just on 670 westbound, right before the 4th Street exit. I think there's a two-car accident with their flashers on, one spun around on the right side of the road. I didn't know if someone had called that in already.

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Medic 18, engine 20, I-70 westbound at North Wolf Street. Vehicle accident. Medic 18, engine 20, I-670 westbound at North Wolf Street. Vehicle accident.

0: 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Down before the brand new 4th Street ramp exit. 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
1: Sorry for you. 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

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I'm on that. Okay, thank you.

0: Columbus Fire for Engine 18. We've been past all the way to Neil and Goodale. 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Did you have anything further from MSU 1 when they called this in?
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1: 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Respond on 10 Alpha, 4111 Colby Avenue, fire alarm A, engine 23, ladder 23, cross of South Yearland Road and Erickson Road. 4111 Colby Avenue, fire alarm A, engine 23, ladder 23, respond on 10 Alpha. Respond on light EMS 1, Vanek 8, Space Dominic Social Hall, 455 North 20th Street, Caesar, cross of Dubois Street and Tavern Avenue, Vanek 8. St. Dominic Social Hall, 455 North 20th Street, Caesar. Respond on 9 EMS 1. Respond on 9 EMS 1. Medic 818, engine 13, 1377 East 20th Avenue, West Bay, cross of Cleveland Avenue and Gladstone Avenue. Medic 818, engine 13, 1377 East 20th Avenue, Jeff Dave, respond on 9 EMS 1.
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0: 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We're reinvestigating.
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0: 9-2-0.
1: Yeah, we're not seeing anything. However, there's about three houses that have no power. One of the vehicles for action advisor is a light smoke at the very top of the pole.
0: Sure, this address.
1: That's correct.
0: Okay, we'll give AEP a call.
1: Copy.
2: Seven zero zero seven Wind River Drive, Ilverton, Medic 161-7007 Wind River Drive, Ilverton, Cross Street, Bainbrook Court, and Overy Place. Respond on next EMS 1, 10:59 hours.

0: 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Cross of West 5th Avenue and King Avenue. 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Olin Hanging Quarter Inn. 1445 Olin Hanging River Road. 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Fire alarm A. Engine 23, ladder 23. Respond on 10 Alpha.
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0: northbound on 71.
1: Respond on 9EMS 1, Medic 1, Engine 9, State Vision, 217 North Grant Avenue, difficulty breathing, cross of Becky Alley and East Naughton Street, Medic 1, Engine 9, State Vision, 217 North Grant Avenue, difficulty breathing, respond on 9EMS 1.

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Medic Convention 112-4330, Westville Road, Apostle Stroke. Medic Convention 112-4330, Westville Road, Toast Industries, Apostle Stroke. Patient will be sitting on the curb wearing blue shirt and pants. Respond will dispatch 12 minutes.

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3: One, three, three, Wendy's, 77 Granville Street, Ilverson, Cross Street, South High Street, North High Street, and US 62 Mill Street. Respond on 6 PMS 1, 11:10 hours.

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Engine 8. Ladder 15. Ladder 8. Medic 15. Rescue 4. Battalion 1. Battalion 4. Cross of East Livingston Avenue and dead end. 925, Mayfield Place. Report of a fire. Engine 15. Engine 21. Engine 8. Ladder 15. Ladder 8. Medic 15. Rescue 4. Battalion 1. Battalion 4. Respond on Battalion 1 IC. Operate on Battalion 1 Fireground.

0: complex. Nothing showing. We'll be on investigating. Firefighter 4 will have mobile.
1: And 15, you're on scene, three-story firefighter complex. Nothing showing. You're investigating.

0: 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It's just interesting why the fishermen would be out investigating.
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Medic 151, EMS 151, 498 South Hamilton Road, unknown emergency. Medic 151, EMS 151, 498 South Hamilton Road, unknown emergency. Cross Street, Edna Road, and Shell Court. Respond on spec EMS 1, 11:23 hours.

0: Ladder 72, Battalion 72, Rescue 71, 4360, Woodhall Road, Fire Alarm, Cross Street at Fountain Air Road, respond on the request Fire Ground 1.
1: Medic 14, EMS 14, Children's Hospital ER, 630 Children's Drive, Emergency Department Transfer, Cross of Children's Cross Road, and Children's Gateway. 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

I found a 9 ES1, engine 1A1, 5200 White Oak Street, personal assist, cross of Edinburgh Boulevard and Sunflower Place, engine 1A1, 5200 White Oak Street, personal assist, respond on 9 ES1.

where the resident is advising no one's home and the side sunroom door should be unsecured that you guys can go through, and he's advising the alarm is supposed to be off.

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Ill person. Cross of Recreation Trail and Dimbleberry Road. Medic 173, Dollar General, 4050 Alum Creek Drive. Ill person. Respond on 9 EMS 1.

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We spawn on 10 Bravo,

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It's not 1158, it's not on Southwest, EMS.

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0: 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Personal assist. Respond on 9 EMS 1.
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1: again, sir.
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0: Northwest Fire 2, Medic 92 on Northwest EMS 1. Yes, they're also sending police on this one as a precaution. This is going to be a male detoxing from alcohol. Not causing any type of issues, but again, police are going to be sent as a precaution.
1: Appreciate it. Thank you.

0: 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Squad 192-0, Tutter Road, Epsilon Hotel, in person, Cross Street, Southern Center Drive.
1: Roger, Sullivan Avenue for an all accident. Canadian OVI, stand by. County will also be en route to Hound Island, Avalon, your channel is 1293. 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

0: On scene, we have two vehicles, minor damage. 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

0: 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Respond on next EMS 1, 1227 hours.
1: Road Avenue, apartment 418, difficulty breathing, cross of Iowa Park Avenue and Galt Street, medic 815, engine 15, 860 Road Avenue, apartment 418, difficulty breathing, respond on 9 EMS 1,

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Cross of Hamilton Avenue and Lexington Avenue. Medic 18. 933 East 13th Avenue, seizure. 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

0: 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We'll be out investigating.
1: Got nothing showing. We'll be out investigating.
2: 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Your investigating engine 4 has hydrogen. Rescue on scene.

0: Professor.
1: Yes, there is, appears to be a vacant unit. Is there any more information on this?
0: No, sir. Let me try to give you a call back. See if I'm getting anything from them.
1: Mr. Chief,

CLS 1, Medic 7, Engine 18, EMS 10, Parking Garage 12th Avenue, 340 West 12th Avenue, Pedestrian Truck, Cross of Upham Drive and Neal Avenue, Medic 7, Engine 18, EMS 10, Parking Garage 12th Avenue, 340 West 12th Avenue, Pedestrian Truck, respond on 9 EMS 1.

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respond on 9 EMS 1, Medic 172, 6053 Alum Creek Drive, ill person, cross of Roar Road and Aloha Drive, Medic 172, 6053 Alum Creek Drive, ill person, respond on 9 EMS 1. Medic 134, Sailor Village, 140 Imperial Drive, Apartment 419, ill person. Medic 134, Sailor Village, 140 Imperial Drive, Apartment 419, ill person. Cross Street, Regent Road, at Marquis Court, respond on Net EMS 1, 12:46 hours.

respond on 9 EMS 1, engine 13, 2577 F4th Street, Ailperson, cross of East Hudson Street and Arcadia Avenue, engine 13, 2577 North 4th Street, Ailperson, respond on 9 EMS 1.

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Abdominal pain, cross of Sterling Bridge and Stamford Bridge. Manic 32, 6368 Eastham Drive. Abdominal pain, respond on 9 EMS 1.

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respond on 9 EMS 1, Medic 14, Mary Haven Petition Center, 1430 South High Street, Hill Person, cross of Southwood Avenue and West Jenkins Avenue, Medic 14, Mary Haven Addiction Center, 1430 South High Street, Hill Person, respond on 9 EMS 1.

0: Yes, sir. You can count some 8-14 and put us on that run out there, please.
1: Four, five, seven, seven, Memorial Street. I'm difficulty breathing. Engine 22, medic 204, 4577 Lombardo Street, on difficulty breathing. Timeout is 1303, respond on South Pasadena.

0: 15, 1226 Sandlin Avenue, Hemorrhage, cross of McDuffie Road and Hamilton Avenue. Medic 15, 1226 Sandlin Avenue, Hemorrhage, respond on 9 EMS 1.
1: Yes, sir. Do you have a callback number for this? We're not finding any SOG in the area.

0: respond on 9 EMF 1, Vedic 192, 700 Cherrybont Drive, Inward in Fall, off of Cherry Creek Parkway South and Cherry Haven Drive. Medic 192, 700 Cherrymont Drive, injured in fall, respond on 9 EMS 1.
1: Alley. It's going to be in the alley of Eddystone or Suwannee? Or is this going to be north or south?
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0: Charlie Jack Smith 203. Did you see Fairground Water EMS?
1: Yeah, if there were still search an area and not find anything, but 1946 Eddystone, as on the CAD, we are not able to find it. The last address on this street is 1940.
0: On the street for our CAD. Hold on, in 16. I'm on the phone with the person now. I want to see if she can flag you down.
1: Okay, we're at the corner of Eddystone at Tuwani now.
0: Copy engine 16. The caller is at 1904 Eddystone. She's going to try to flag you down. 1904 Eddystone.
1: Okay, well, that's the other direction. We'll get turned around and head that way. 1904.
0: Copy that. We'll desert.

0: straight from Engine 32. Saw nothing at the intersection of Bryce and Chatterton. We're going to check down Bryce, call it south, see if we see anything.
1: How about Engine 32? Go ahead, Engine 183.
0: Yeah, this may be a duplicate, right? It's in the same vicinity.

0: on the phone. I'll provide it. Thank
1: you. Go. I'm on the phone, please. One is a Chevy Malibu and a dark Impala, and the other one, the other auto accident has a Nissan. Call me from Medicare 32, check your status.
2: Seems to be three vehicles involved. One of the ditch. Everybody seems to be occupied or out of the vehicle. Check it out.
1: Got that engine 132. 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
1: Go ahead, Ladder 32.
0: Hey, I got a call. They can't get a hold of Medic 32. We're going to run over there in the ladder. You don't need to send us a card or anything. Much time to give you a heads up.
1: Call the fire, Ladder 32. We just called the residents to check to see if the medic has shown up. The medic is on scene with the patient now. I'm assuming they probably left their water keys in the truck.
0: Okay, you think everything's good then? We don't need to go over there?
1: Yeah, sir, everything's good. Yeah, like I said, the call taker actually called the resident back, and they confirmed that the medic is on scene with them right now.
0: There's two, okay, well, hang tight, quarters.
1: I appreciate that, guys. Thank you for the check.

0: 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Shot, nice on ours.
1: It just changed up here, wiped out all information, but it's 1904, I think so.
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Cross of Great Point, in and Stonemore Place. Medic 33, EMS 12, 9, 10, Polaris Grand Drive. 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
1: Respond on 10 Bravo, Rescue 16, 1855, Joan Place, Fire Service Run, Cross of Dilbert Road, Rescue 16, 1855, Joan Place, Fire Service Run, respond on 10 Bravo. 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Medic 61, 1145 Tulsa Drive. 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

0: 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Engine 112, rescue 11, 3566 Ram Dune Drive on a fire alarm. Respond on fire ground 1, 1330.
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Nissan at 9EMS1, Vic 10, 176, West Park Avenue, Ilkerson, cross of West Ridge Street and West Town Street, Medic 10, 176, West Park Avenue, Ilkerson, Nissan at 9EMS1.

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0: Respond on Battalion 1 IC, operate on Battalion 1 fire ground. Station 12, 3200 Sullivan Avenue, firefighter in trouble. Engine 12, ladder 12, engine 192, EMS 15, medic 192, Battalion 1, SO2, cross off South Sylvan Avenue and South Brinker Avenue. Station 12, 3200 Sullivan Avenue, firefighter in trouble. Engine 12, ladder 12, engine 192, EMS 15, medic 192, Battalion 1, SO2. Respond on Battalion 1 IC, operate on Battalion 1 fire ground. Respond on 9 EMS 1, medic 33, Dick's Sporting Goods, 1510 Polaris Parkway, Cedar, cross of Sanchez Boulevard and Lila Drive. Attic 33, Dick's Sporting Goods, 1510 Polaris Parkway, Cedar. Respond on 9 EMS 1.
1: The 12, ladder 12 canceled.
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Medic 151721 Elaine Road, ill person. Cross Street, Langley Avenue, and Wright Avenue. Respond on VEC EMS 1. 1346 hours.

respond on 9 EMS 1, engine 20, East 5th Avenue and Crum Avenue, person down, engine 20, East 5th Avenue and Crum Avenue, person down, respond on 9 EMS 1.

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Medic 2, City Hall, 90 West Broad Street, conscious overdose. 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

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Respond on 9 EMS 1.

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R1, Medic 29, Walgreens, 5195, North Hamilton Road, abdominal pain, off of Kilmark Drive and Thompson Road, Medic 29, Walgreens, 5195, North Hamilton Road, abdominal pain, respond on 9 EMS 1.

We are at 9ES1, Medic 17, 75, South Cyprus Avenue, injured in fall, cross of West Capitol Street and West State Street. Medic 17, 75, South Cyprus Avenue, injured in fall. Respond on 9ES1.

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Medic 181. 6402 Winchester Boulevard. Ill person. Cross of dead end. And Prentice School Place. Medic 181. 6402 Winchester Boulevard. Ill person. Respond on 9 EMS 1. Respond on 9 extrications. Medic 817. Engine 17. EMS 15. West Broad Street. South Powell Avenue. Motorcycle accident. Medic 817. Engine 17. EMS 15. West Broad Street and South Powell Avenue. Motorcycle accident. Respond on 9 extrication.

0: do go?
1: Yeah, we're not finding anybody. We just talked to security, and they said that there's no one in the area that called. If there's no other information, we'll go back in service.
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2: 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Medic 12, 780 in Boulevard, abdominal pain. Respond on 9 EMS 1. Respond on 9 EMS 1. Engine 12, 780 in Boulevard, abdominal pain. Cross of Vandenberg Avenue and Egan Road. Engine 12, 780 Finn Boulevard. Abdominal pain. Respond on 9 EMS 1.

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respond on 9 EMS 1, Medic 27, 58, 18, Buckyville Road, injured in fall, cross of Lindbergh Road and Stony Creek Road, Medic 27, 58, 18, Buckyville Road, injured in fall, respond on 9 EMS 1.

Stunt 9 EMS 1, Medic 19, 5019 North High Street, Lot 58, ill person, cross of Leland Avenue and FitzHenry Boulevard, Medic 19, 5019 North High Street, Lot 58, ill person, respond on 9 EMS 1.

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1: Engine ladder 24 on the scene, three-story apartment has not been evacuated, investigating.

Nissan at 9 EMS 1, Medic 2, CDF, 591 East Livingston Avenue, injured person, cross of Maiden Street and Parsons Avenue, Medic 2, CDF, 591 East Livingston Avenue, injured person, respond at 9 EMS 1.

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0: I have a remote panel down here, but it's not the main panel.
1: Okay, I'll take a look at it. I think we know where Pat is.

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Respond on 9 EMS 1, medic 17, rescue 17, 487, Thorn Avenue, unconscious person, cross off Fremont Avenue and Union Avenue, medic 17, rescue 17, 487, Thorn Avenue, unconscious person, respond on 9 EMS 1.

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EMS 151, Medic 154395 East Broad Street, Ilkerson. EMS 151. Medic 154395 East Broad Street, Ilkerson. 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Respond on MEC EMS 1, 14, 17 hours. Respond on MEC Dispatch. 7973 Springmill Drive, Northwest. 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Cross Street, Enter Avenue, Northwest, and Bennington Avenue, Northwest. Respond on MEC Dispatch. 14, 17 hours.

0: fired a ladder. One engine one. Did you get the containment on that?
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2: 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Manic 173, 4353, Poplar Court, injured person, respond on YEMX 1. Respond on 10 Alpha. 1751 Old Street, fire alarm A, engine 15, ladder 15, cross off Morrison Avenue and Taylorwood Avenue, 1731 Old Street, fire alarm A, engine 15, ladder 15, respond on 10 Alpha. Respond on 9 EFS 1, medic 8. 90 South Monroe Avenue, ill person, cross off Elliott Alley and Oak Street, medic 8, 90 South Monroe Avenue, ill person, respond on 9 EMS 1.

0: We got a 2.5-story single family wood frame. Nothing showing. We'll be out investigating. Firefighter Coyle, Hub Mobile.
1: Hey, the 1500 2.5-story frame construction. Nothing showing. Investigating. 4 has come in.
2: It mauled and dumped it in the alleyway west of McGuffey, north of Weldon. It's deteriorating pretty bad. We have somebody walking to the station, call, see if we can check it out. It appears to be a dog. Contact CPD. They said get a hold of animal control because we need to investigate that.

0: correct. A good L on that will be behind 3085 McGuffey.
1: Little Caesars Pizza, 3009 Cleveland Avenue, injured from assault. Respond on 9 police fire.
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1: 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Respond on 9EMS1, Medic 17, 692 Butler Avenue, abdominal pain, cross of West Mound Street and Safford Avenue, Medic 17, 692 Butler Avenue, abdominal pain, respond on 9EMS1. Respond on 9EMS1, Medic 183. 1946 Old Coventry Road East, ill person, cross off Old Coventry Road and dead end, Medic 183, 1946 Old Coventry Road East, ill person, respond on 9EMS1.

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0: Medic 161, Engine 161, Battalion 161, Rose Hill Road, Vehicle Accident. Medic 161, Engine 161, Battalion 161, Rose Hill Road, Vehicle Accident. Cost of Walter Way, respond on Medic EMS 1, 1434 hours.
1: Medic 2811 Leonard Report Road at Meyer on an overdose PD on scene. Good happened to you in 2023. Medic 2811 Leonard Report Road at Meyer for an overdose PD on scene. Someone's 1435 response off those units.

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Off of Oxfordshire Drive and Carmel Drive. EMS 15, 6154 Woodsboro Drive. Mental health low risk. Respond on 9 EMS 1. Respond on 10 Bravo, Ladder 24, 808 East Cook Road, Fire Service Run. Cross of Indianola Avenue and Dead End, Ladder 24, 808 East Cook Road, Fire Service Run. Respond on 10 Bravo,

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0: 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Person down. Medic 21, Stelter Road and East 6th Avenue. Person down. Respond on 9EFS1. Respond on 9 extrication. 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Respond on 9EMS1, Engine 19, Target, 55 Graceland Boulevard, person down, cross of Milton Avenue and North High Street, Engine 19, Target, 55 Graceland Boulevard, person down, respond on 9EMS1. Respond on 10 Alpha. Juniper Cross Apartments, 60 Open Road, Fire Alarm A, Engine 22, Ladder 22, cross of South High Street and South Point Boulevard, Juniper Crossing Apartments, 60 Open Road, Fire Alarm A, Engine 22, Ladder 22, respond on 10 Alpha.
1: I'm also dispatch 1444.

Medic 151, Engine 151, Battalion 151, EMS 151, 3597 East Main Street, unconscious person. Medic 151, Engine 151, Battalion 151, EMS 151, 3597 East Main Street, unconscious person. Cross Street, Collingwood Avenue, and Maplewood Avenue. Respond on Met EMS 1, 1444 hours.

on 9 EMS 1, Medic 14, 630 East Woodrow Avenue, Apartment I, Jefferson, cross of South 18th Street and South 20th Street, Medic 14, 630 East Woodrow Avenue, Apartment I, in person. Respond on 9 EMS 1.

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0: 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Injured in fall, cross of Sandalwood Boulevard and Hazelwood Road. Medic 806, 1480 Cottonwood Drive. Injured in fall, respond at 9 EMS 1.
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1: 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Total 3.
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Medic 161, Kroger, 6580 Eastman Street, Cedar. Medic 161, Kroger, 6580 East Main Street, Cedar, Cross Street, West Street, and Wheeler Drive. Respond on Vet EMS 1, 1457 hours. Medic 132, 2932 Ridgewalk, Hilperson. Medic 132932 Ridgewalk, Bill Person, 1458 hours.

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0: trying to get a coordinator at the ER ramp for OSU East. 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

Respond at 9 EMS 1, engine 171, medic 173, 890 Kyle Avenue, possible DOA, cross of Clever Road and Elkton Street, engine 171, medic 173, 890 Kyle Avenue, possible DOA, respond on 9 EMS 1.

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1: 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Engine 113, 289 Eastwood Avenue on a lift assist. 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Timeout 1510.

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Medic 16, Engine 16, New Story Group Home, 3141, Medina Avenue, difficulty breathing, respond on 9 EMS 1. Respond on 9 Police Fire. Medic 2, 1985 East Main Street. Injured from assault. Cross of South Nelson Road and Holtzman Avenue. Medic 2, 1985 East Main Street. Injured from assault. Respond on 9 Police Fire.

0: Isn't it beautiful?
1: Can you say one again?
0: She should be in. She's in the one on the pit for pretty far away.

Respond on 9 police fire. Manic 34. Meyer. 6175 Sawmill Road. Injured from assault. Cross of Cryer Drive and Martin Road. Medic 34. Meyer. 6175 Sawmill Road. Injured from assault. Respond on 9 police fire.

Respond, 9 police fire. Mech 1, engine 20, EMS 10, 3225 East 12th Avenue, stabbing, view staging, cross of Sterling Avenue, and dead end. Medic 1, engine 20, EMS 10, 3225 East 12th Avenue, stabbing, view staging, respond on 9 police fire.

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0: Yes, please.

0: All companies on the scene of the fire, I'm ready for. You can go in on East 12, 3225, East 12 can go in. I'm taking this and we changed the address. It's 3000 Sawdust Lane at the Meyer.
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1: 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We're having NBC issues. Can you show us at Grant?
0: Okay, 8-23 at Grant.

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Respond on 9EMS1. Respond on 10 Bravo. Engine 15. I-70 eastbound at South Hamilton Road. Crash fire. Cross off ramp from I-70 eastbound to Hamilton Road northbound ramp and south ramp from Hamilton Road to I-70 eastbound ramp. Engine 15. I-70 eastbound at South Hamilton Road. Crash fire. Respond on 10 Bravo. Respond on 10 Alpha, Econo Lodge, 920 North Wilson Road, Fire Alarm A, Engine 26, Ladder 26, cross of Lowell Drive and North Ramp from Wilson Road to I-70 eastbound ramp, Econo Lodge, 920 North Wilson Road, Fire Alarm A, Engine 26, Ladder 26, respond on 10 Alpha. 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
1: 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Ill person. Respond on 9 EMS 1. Respond on 9 EMS 1. Engine 171, 3981, Hillman Road West. Ill person. Cross off Hillman Road South and Bradwell Drive. Engine 171, 3981, Hillman Road West. Ill person. Respond on 9 EMS 1.

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2: N61, over 6580 East Main Street, Hillerson, Cross Street, Crest Street, and Wheeler Drive, 15:32 hours.

0: 8577 Royal Hunting Drive, Ilkeston, cross off Royal Manor Court and dead end. Medic 111, 8577 Royal Landing Drive, Ilkeston, respond at 9 EMS 1. Respond at 9 EMS 1. Medic 183, 5437 Everson Road North, injured in fall, cross of Everson Road West and Everson Road East. Medic 183, 5437 Everson Road North, injured in fall, respond at 9 EMS 1. Respond at 9 EMS 1. Medic 25, 1036 Chambers Road, Cedar, cross off Kenny Road and Chambers Circle. Medic 25, 1036 Chambers Road, Cedar, respond on 9 EMS 1.
1: 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Respond on Next EMS 1, 15:35 hours.

Battalion 161, Clover, 6580 East Main Street, Caesar. Battalion 161, Clover, 6580 East Main Street, Caesar. Street and Wheeler Drive. Respond on Met EMS 1, 1536 hours.

0: 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We found our next EMS 1, 15, 37 hours. Medic 133, 1648 Harrison Pond Drive. 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Medic 133, 1648 Harrison Pond Drive. 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We found our next EMS 1, 1538 hours. Respond at 9 ELS 1, Medic 8, 495 Symbol Place, Cedar, cross of East Fulton Street and East Mountain Street. 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Respond at 9 ELS 1. Medic 31, Engine 31, 5274 Westbury Drive, unconscious overdose, cross of Norton Road and Westbury Lane South. Medic 31, Engine 31, 5274 Westbury Drive, unconscious overdose, respond on 9 EMS 1. Respond on 9 EMS 1. Medic 61, Engine 61, 4141, Carl Road, Apartment 204, difficulty breathing, cross of Ferris Road and Abilene Drive. Medic 61, Engine 61, 4141, Carl Road, Apartment 204, difficulty breathing, respond on 9 EMS 1. Respond at 10 Alpha, 3079 Cassidy Village Trail, Apartment, Firearm A, Engine 20, Ladder 28, cross of North Cassidy Avenue and Dead End, 3079 Cassidy Village Trail, Apartment, Firearm A, Engine 20, Ladder 28, respond at 10 Alpha. Respond on 9 ELS 1, Engine 183, 5437, Everson Road North, injured in fall, cross of Everson Road West and Everson Road East, Engine 183, 5437, Everson Road North, injured in fall, respond on 9 ELS 1. Respond at 9 ELS 1, Medic 8, 918 Blackburn Road, Cedar, cross of Forest Street and East Sycamore Street. Medic 8, 918 Blackburn Road, Cedar, respond at 9 ELS 1. Respond at 9 ELS 1, Medic 34. 5283 Ruston Road, diabetic emergency, cross of Gavinley Way and Macaulay Court. Medic 34, 5283 Ruston Road, diabetic emergency, respond on 9 EMS 1.
1: Two additional medics, please.

Medic 10, Engine 10, 261 Dana Avenue, unconscious person, cross of Sullivan Avenue and West Ridge Street. Medic 10, Engine 10, 261 Dana Avenue, unconscious person, respond on 9 EMS 1.

8th Avenue and East 9th Avenue, EMS 10, 1438 North 5th Street, S. Payne, Refinement 9 EMS 1.

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NX592-1045 Hill Road North. Difficulty breathing. Cross Street, Old Ivy Road, and Refugee Road. Respond on next EMS 1. 15:45 hours.

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Respond on 9 EMS 1. 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Injured in fall. Respond on 9 EMS 1.

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Medic 21, 1452 Elaine Road. Apartment C. Injured from assault. Cross of Bay Court and East Livingston Avenue. Medic 21, 1452 Elaine Road. 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

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Fire investigation. Engine 151. 123 Beach Creek Road. Fire investigation. Engine 151. Cross Street, Beach Bank Road, and Noni Street. 1549 hours.

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0: 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Either in fall. Cross of Mount Calvary Avenue and South Souter Avenue. 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Either in fall. Respond on 9 EMS 1.
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Respond on 9 EMS 1, Medic 173, 4338 Poplar Court, ill person, cross of Poplar Street, and dead end. 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

0: facility. Nothing shown. 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Been evacuated. And 131 will have a man.
1: Rescue 34, go scene, four-story apartment building, nothing showing. How about evacuated government scanning 1559?
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0: 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Panel is in normal volume with two alarms, 123 smoke and 214 smoke.
1: Right. 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
1: Antenna Alpha, 484 Lavelle Road, Building 2, Fire Alarm A, Engine 33, Ladder 33, Cross of Calia Court and Sanctus Boulevard, 484 Lavelle Road, Building 2, Fire Alarm A, Engine 33, Ladder 33, Respond Antenna Alpha,

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Tank 0, 6 hours.

0: 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Engine 95, Medic 91, Rescue 91, Battalion 91, Post Road, and West Bridge Street, auto accident, respond on Northwest EMS 2.
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2: 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So the Carpenter is good on the stall. 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

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Medic 24, 5217 Heisman Way, injured in fall, respond on 9 EMS 1.

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2: On 9 EMS 1, Medic 818, East 26th Avenue and Villager Boulevard, Medic Run, Medic 818, East 26th Avenue and Villager Boulevard, Medic Run, Farm on 9 EMS 1. 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
1: Four, five, two, four, 2 4 north, 4 mile, 3 minutes, 4 minutes, 4 minutes, 4 minutes, 4 minutes, 4 minutes, 4 minutes, 4 minutes, 4 minutes, 4 minutes, 4 minutes, 4 minutes, 4 minutes, 4 minutes, 4 minutes, 4 minutes, 4 minutes, 4 minutes, 4 minutes, 4 minutes, 4 minutes, 4 minutes, 4 minutes, 4 minutes, 4 minutes, 4 minutes, 4 minutes, 4 minutes, 4 minutes, 4 minutes, 4 minutes, 4 minutes, 4 minutes, 4 minutes, 4 minutes, 4 minutes, 4 minutes, 4 minutes, 4 minutes, 4 minutes, 4 minutes, 4 minutes, 4 minutes, 4 minutes, 4 minutes, 4 minutes, 4 minutes, 4 minutes, 4 minutes, 4 minutes, 4 minutes

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Medic 10, Engine 10, Sullivan Avenue, and South Green Street, unconscious overdose. Respond on 9 EMS 1.

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Injured from assault. 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

0: You can go.
1: Yes, sir, we're on scene of this accident. Nobody involved in the accident is still on scene. But we will need CPD out here. It's blocking part of the lock.
0: As people fled.

Refund on 9 EMS 1, Medic 1, Line 53, E Route, OB, Cross of St. Clair Avenue and Dead End, Medic 1, 9 53, E Route, OB, Refund on 9 EMS 1.

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0: 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That is,
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off of East 6th Avenue and East 6th Avenue, Medic 7, Wineland Park, 1280 Summit Street, injured from brawl, respond on 9 police fire. Respond on 10 Bravo, NN 17, 35 to Medina Road, auto fire, cross off North Tag Avenue and San Rio Drive, engine 17, 3557 Review Road, auto fire, respond on 10 Bravo,

Respond on 9 EMS 1, Netic 2, Nazareth Towers, 300 East Ridge Street, Apartment 5N, ill person, cross of South Grant Avenue and South 5th Street, Netic 2, Nazareth Towers, 300 East Ridge Street, Apartment 5N, ill person, respond on 9 EMS 1.

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Respond on next EMS 1, 1659 hours.

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Respond on 9 EMS 1. Medic 193, 3672, Retriever Bow, ill person, off of Jack Russell Way and St. Bernard Circle. Medic 183, 3372, Retriever Road, ill person. Respond on 9 EMS 1.

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1: Found on 9 ELS 1, minute 16, 2253 Albert Avenue, apartment C1, injured in fall, cross of Westerville Road and Bowman Avenue, medic 16, 2253 Albert Avenue, apartment C1, injured in fall, respond on 9 EMS 1. Respond on 9 Holy Fire, medic 4, 1541 Phoenix Drive, injured from assault, cross of Bluefield Drive and Southfield Drive East, medic 4, 1541 Phoenix Drive, injured from assault, respond on 9 Holy Fire. Respond on 10 Bravo, engine 35. 227 in Stone Drive, crash fire, cross of Kings Meadow Lane and Long Hay Lane, engine 35, 227 in Stone Drive, crash fire, respond on 10 Bravo.

0: responder at 9 EMS 1, medic 182, 63, 60, Saddler Bay, Ilverset, cross of Pierfarth Way and Trotter's Trail, medic 182, 63, 60, Saddler Bay, Ilverset, respond on 9 EMS 1. Respond on 9 EMS 1, medic 26, engine 26, 4791, Maddox Street, unconscious overdose, cross of Seeger Street and Haven Street, medic 26, engine 26, 4791, Maddox Street, unconscious overdose, respond on 9 EMS 1.
1: Arrive. Apartment 214. 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Storm. 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Apartment 214. 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Cross Street, Regent Road, and Marquis Court. Respond on next dispatch. 1705 hours.
0: Square Place, Medic 28, 3847 Easton Way, Ilverton, respond on 9 EMS 1.

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Cross Street, County Street, and East Broad Street. Respond at EMS 1, 17:06 hours.

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0: 34 on the same four-story apartment building. Nothing showing. Not evacuated. On command, investigating.
1: 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Nothing showing. 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

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Respond on Mech EMS 1, 17, 13 hours.

Connecticut 132-2775 Brentnell Avenue, ill person. Medic 132-2775 Brentnell Avenue, ill person. Response on 9 EMS 1, 17-15 hours. Person. Response on 9 EMS 1.

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0: 41 Ninja 141, you gotta say you're gonna take the left drive. Take the left entrance. It's bigger than the right. Four one, next center.
1: Go ahead, battalion.
0: On scene, has a three-story fire unit. Looks like three units per building. And nothing shown. Occupants outside will be out investigating.
1: Dying on the scene, three-story condo unit. Nothing shown. You're investigating. Homeowners out. Back up. Keep going. Right.
2: Enzer Avenue, ill person, cross off Gerald Avenue and Brooks Avenue, medic 18, 1170 Windsor Avenue, ill person, respond on 9 EMS 1.

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Respond on 9 EMS 1.

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Alert you. W134-4925 Sawyer Road. Alert 2. Rescue 134. Cross Street, Bridgeway Avenue, and Hamilton Road Alley. 17:35 hours. Four 925 Sawyer Road. Alert 2. Italian 131, 4925 Sawyer Road. Alert 2, Italian 131, Cross Street, Ridgeway Avenue, and Hamilton Road Alley. 1735 hours.

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Medic 2, Engine 2, 166 South High Street, Chet Haven, respond on 9ELS 1. Respond on 9EMS 1, Medic 818, 1435 North 5th Street, injured person, cross off East 8th Avenue and East 9th Avenue. Medic 818, 1435 North 5th Street, injured person, respond on 9EMS 1.

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1: Nine two Dunvegan Circle, injured person, medic 592 Dunvegan Circle, injured person, Cross Street, Melrose Boulevard, and Dunvegan Court, respond on net EMS 1, 1745 hours.

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1: Nine police fire, medic 24, engine 24, EMS 12, Buckeyes, Burrard, 4432 Walford Street, stabbing, UCJ, cross of Lumbery Place and Off Road Frontage Road, medic 24, engine 24, EMS 12, Buckeyes, Supermart, 4432 Walford Street, stabbing, UCJ, respond on 9 police fire.

0: 23s on the scene. 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
1: And then actually, we have an
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2: And Dalton Larry Creek Road, conscious overdose, Manic 26, Clover Park Access Road, and Dalton Larry Creek Road, conscious overdose, respond on 9 EMS 1.

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Yes, 12. Buckeyes, Vermont. 4432 Walford Creek. 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Youth staging. Cross off Lummery Place and North Road Frontage Road. EMS 12. Buckeyes Supermart. 4432 Walford Creek. Stabbing. Youth staging. Respond on 9 police fire.

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Respond on 9EMS 1, Engine 18, 876 East 13th Avenue, Ilterton, cross of Jefferson Avenue and Accommodation Avenue, Engine 18, 876 East 13th Avenue, Ilterton. Respond on 9EMS 1. Respond on 9EMS 1. Medic 3, 2933 Riverside Drive, head injury, cross of Chateau Circle and Canterbury Road. Medic 30, 2933 Riverside Drive, head injury, respond on 9EMS 1.

0: where single-family residents had been evacuated. We'll be out investigating on the same show. Have a
1: revenue is contained, canceled. You're back in service.
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2: Message to you, thanks. 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

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Engine 192, 956 Torrey Hill Drive, difficulty breathing, response on 9 EMS 1. On our 9 EMS 1, engine 35, 7890 Bemis Way, principal of this, cross of Bickford Avenue and Woodbridge Drive, engine 35, 7890 Bemis Way, personal assist. Respond on 9 EMS 1.

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Respond on 10 Alpha, 2420 Maryland Avenue, fire alarm A, engine 20, ladder 8, cross of North Columbia Avenue and North Drexel Avenue, 2420 Maryland Avenue, fire alarm A, engine 20, ladder 8, respond on 10 Alpha. 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

0: Engine 95, Quint 341, Ladder 81, Battalion 80, 6998, Old Bridge Lane East, fire alarm. Engine 95, Quint 341, Ladder 81, Battalion 80, 6998, Old Bridge Lane East, fire alarm, cross street of Gordon Farms Parkway, respond on Northwest Fire Ground 2. Engine 95,
1: Squadron
0: 81, Ladder 81, Battalion 80, 6998, Old Bridge Lane East, fire alarm.
1: Message received.
0: Quint 341, Ladder 81, Battalion 80, 6998, Old Bridge Lane East, fire alarm, cross street of Gordon Farms Parkway, respond on Northwest Fire Ground 2.
2: Deer Cross Road, County of Fire, Engine 11, Rescue 11, Cross of Courtyard Landing, and Triola Bluff Avenue, 6156, Deer Cross Road, County of Fire, Engine 11, Rescue 11. 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Deer Cross Road, County of Fire, Ladder 27. 6156, Deer Cross Road, County of Fire, Ladder 27. 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Deer Cross Road, County of Fire, Engine 34, Cross of Courtyard Landing, and Toyota Bluff Avenue. 6156, Deer Cliff Road, County of Fire, Engine 34. 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Respond on 9 EMS 1, Medic 823, Engine 21, 1482, Elaine Road, Apartment A, difficulty breathing, cross of Bay Court and East Livingston Avenue. Medic 823, Engine 21, 1482, Elaine Road, Apartment A, difficulty breathing, respond on 9 EMS 1. Deer Cliff Road, County of Fire, Engine 7, Italian 7, cross of Courtyard Landing and Toyota Bluff Avenue. 6156, Deer Cliff Road, County of Fire, Engine 11, Italian 7. 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

0: all we have.
1: Copy that, sir. Thank you. We are not finding a patient. 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We are at Flanagan's at a large indoor-outdoor volleyball tournament. 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
0: Enjoy that message, Steve. 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
1: Copy that. 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

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Medic 28, Eastern West Garage, 4036 Eastern Loop West. 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

respond on 9 EMS 1, Medic 27, 1770, Minturn 5, ill person, cross of Minturn port and dead end, Medic 27, 1770, Minturn 5, ill person, respond on 9 EMS 1,

respond on 9 EMS 1, Medic 806, Engine 6, Holton Village Senior Community, 5500 Carl Road, unconscious person, cross of Sandalwood Place and Highwood Drive, Medic 806, Engine 6, Oakley Village Senior Community, 5500 Carl Road, unconscious person, respond on 9 EMS 1.

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Headache 173, 1133, Obesk Road, abdominal pain, cross of Cross Point Drive and Blackburn Road. 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

9 EMS 1, Medic 18, 1789 Marston Road, ill person, cross off Stanley Drive and Middlehurst Drive. Medic 18, 1789 Marston Road, ill person, respond on 9 EMS 1.

We are now EMS 1, medic 18, engine 18, EMS 13, 1789 Marston Road, cardiac arrest, cross of Shenley Drive and Elhurst Drive. Medic 18, engine 18, EMS 13, 1789 Marston Road, cardiac arrest, respond on 9 EMS 1.

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Respond at 9 EMS 1. Pick 8. Mount Vernon Plaza Apartment, 1035 Atchison Street, Apartment 1305, Inter Curtin, Cross of Capitol View Drive and Bolivar Street, Meg 8. 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Respond on 9 EMS 1, Medic 10, South Maple Avenue and Sullivan Avenue, Medic Run, Medic 10, South Maple Avenue and Sullivan Avenue, Medic Run, respond on 9 EMS 1.

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respond on 9ES1, Medic 13, 251 Clinton Street, OB, cross of Madary Avenue and Deming Avenue. Medic 13, 251 Clinton Street, OB, respond on 9ES1.

Respond on 9 EMS 1, Medic 4, Wood Spring Suites, 3105 Hamilton Square Boulevard, Room 322, ill person, cross of Lakeview Crossing and Professional Parkway, Medic 4, Wood Spring Suites, 4105 Hamilton Square Boulevard, Room 322, ill person, respond on 9 EMS 1.

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Angela and Paul, 952 South Spring Road. On a trash fire. Angela and Paul, 952 South Spring Road. Cross Street of Hempstead. On a trash fire. Respond to Montreal Dispatch, time dispatch, 18255.

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Service run 9113-748 Kingsmead Road on August 5th. Respond on Westfield Dispatch ML 1858.

respond on Battalion 4 IC, operate on Battalion 4 fire ground. 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Respond on battalion 4 IC, operate on battalion 4 fire ground. Respond on 9 ENS 1, ENS 14, Wood Springs Suite. 3105 Hamilton Square Boulevard, room 322, ill person, cross of Lakeview Crossing and Professional Parkway, EMS 14, Blue Springs Suite, 4105 Hamilton Square Boulevard, room 322, ill person, respond on 9 EMS 1.

Sun at 9 EMS 1, Medic 23, 2342, Randy Cork, ill person, Prof. Ariel, Rife, and Dead End. Medic 23, 2342, Randy Cork, ill person, respond at 9 EMS 1.

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0: I would say yes, just because I don't know what's his plan.
2: A one-story nursing home building has not been evacuated from the gas mask.
3: Engine 181, you're on scene. 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

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Medic 2, Engine 1, North High Street and East Long Street. 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

0: respond on 9 EMS 1, EMS 10, Hyde Park, 569 North Hyde Street. Cardiac arrest, cross of West Goodale Street and West Poplar Avenue, EMS 10, Hyde Park, 569 North Hyde Street. Cardiac arrest, respond on 9 EMS 1.
1: Before coming to the service. 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
0: This is Tank 4, go ahead.
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1: 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We're going to go ahead and contain 1,000 leak to engine 101, Italian 181 rescue 4 high up. We'll take all the traffic over to Tanapa.

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55, Weybridge Road North, Apartment B, A person, cross of Weybridge Road West and Weybridge Road East, Medic 11, 1055, Weybridge Road North, Apartment B, A person, respond on 9 EMS 1.

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0: auto accident, Engine 111, mile marker 123 on 71 northbound, going with Miller, auto accident, Engine 111, 71 northbound, mile marker 123, going with Miller, responding to alert EMS 2, and out 1919.
1: Bravo, engine 20, 3058, East 11th Avenue, grass fire, cross off Rarid Avenue, and dead end. Engine 20, 3068, East 11th Avenue, grass fire, respond on 10 Bravo.

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1: Message.

Return on 9 EMS 1, Next 2, 3, 3, 1, North Monroe Avenue, Ilderson, cross of Mount Vernon Avenue and Buckingham Street. Medic 2, 3, 3, 1, North Monroe Avenue, Ilderson. Respond on 9 EMS 1. Respond on 9 extrication. Medic 823, engine 23, engine 183, EMS 16. East Middington Avenue and Nell Dixie Road, motorcycle accident. Medic 823, engine 23, engine 183, EMS 15. East Middington Avenue and Nell Dixie Road, motorcycle accident. Respond on 9 extrication.

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Engine 15, 2766 Halleck Drive, carbon monoxide alarm, cross of Halleck Place and Kenwick Road, engine 15, 2766 Halleck Drive, carbon monoxide alarm.

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Respond on 9 EMS 1, engine 10, EMS 15, 1453 Sullivan Avenue, possible DOA, cross of Sullivan Avenue to I-70 eastbound ramp and South Guilford Avenue, engine 10, EMS 15, 1453 Sullivan Avenue, possible DOA, respond on 9 EMS 1. Respond on 9 EMS 1, Medic 32, Engine 32, 4927 Niefler Road, difficulty breathing, cross of Auerbrook Road and Chelsea Glen Drive, Medic 32, Engine 32, 4927 Niefler Road, difficulty breathing, respond on 9 EMS 1. Hazmat 4, CNBC 4 incident.

602-300-0031, New Lingham in Ilfino. 602-300-0031, New Lingham in Ilfino. Respond on some of the map. Number is 1929.

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0: 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Fire alarm A. Engine 3, ladder 10, cross of South Cyrus Avenue and Dakota Avenue. 1052 Campbell Avenue. Fire alarm A. Engine 3, ladder 10. Respond on 10 Alpha.
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1: Beyond our 9 EMS 1, District 173, 4111 South Point Boulevard, Inter in Fall, cross of Canamar Drive and Buffalo Court, Medic 173, 4111 South Point Boulevard, Inter in Fall, Beyond our 9 EMS 1.

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Person noun, cross of Skyview Boulevard and Marilla Road. Engine 22, South High Library, 3540 South High Street. Person noun, respond at 9 ELS 1.

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0: 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Do you guys say we can cancel?
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respond on 9LF1, Medic 182, 6802, as Mayor, ill person, off of Abbey Lake Drive. Medic 182, 6802, as Mayor, ill person, respond on 9LF1. Respond on 9EMS1, engine 14, 1475 Miller Avenue, choking, cross off Freebus Avenue and East Gate Street, engine 14, 1475 Miller Avenue, choking, respond on 9EMS1.

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1: Yeah. Has CPD been assigned a car for this address as well?
0: Cooperative officer.

Medic 151, 5149 Long Branch Lane, Apartment C, allergic reaction. 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Respond on Medic EMS 1, 1945 hours.

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Medic 13. Silver Drive and Rose Hudson Street Service Road. Hundreds over the respond on YELS 1.

Respond 9 EMF 1, Medic 14, Engine 22, Floor 85, Lawlin Avenue, difficulty breathing, cross of Whitaker Street and Earl Court Road. Medic 14, Engine 22, Floor 85, Lawlin Avenue, difficulty breathing, respond on 9 EMF 1. Respond on 9 Police Fire, Medic 12, 5116 Cherry Creek Parkway North, injured from assault, cross of O'Gale Lane and O'Hollow Court. Medic 12, 5116 Cherry Creek Parkway North, injured from assault, respond on 9 Police Fire.

Medic 24, American Bank Avenue Inn, 4875 Sinclair Road, Room 103A, ill person. Cross out ramp from I-71 southbound to North Sinclair Ramp and Freeway Drive South. Medic 24, America's Best Value Inn, 4875 Sinclair Road, Room 103A, ill person. Respond on 9 EMS 1. Respond on 9 extrication. Engine 182. Unit 33 westbound at Gender Road. Accident crash detector. Cross of Gender Road and ramp from Gender Road northbound to US 33 westbound ramp. Engine 182. US 33 westbound at Gender Road. Accident crash detector. Respond on 9 extrication. Respond on 9 EMS 1. Medic 817, 2252 West Mound Street, ill person. Cross off South Highland Avenue and Clarendon Avenue. Medic 817, 2252 West Mound Street, ill person. Respond on 9 EMS 1.

Respond on 9 EMS 1. Annex 823-2094, South Hamilton Road. Apartment 513. Back pain. Cross off Rose Road and Hilton Corporate Drive. Medic 823-2094, South Hampton Road, Apartment 513, back pain. Respond at 9 EMS 1. Respond on 9 EMS 1. Engine Pulse, 365 Garden Glen Lane, Stoking, cross of Garden Glen Drive, and dead end. Engine 12. 365 Garden Glen Lane, Stoking. Respond on 9 EMS 1.

IEMS 1, Medic 61, 4520 Paramount Road, OB, Cross of Rundle Road, and 520 Paramount Road, OB, respond on IEMS 1.

0: 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I don't think he's 54.
1: Station 182, 6600 Jenner Road, ill person, cross of Elport Road and West Walnut Street. Medic 181, station 182, 6600 Jenner Road, ill person. Respond on 9 EFS 1.

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2: 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However, security guard here in the main lobby says that it's data center on 4.

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1: EMS 1, Medic 35, 7985, Hadsdale Drive, ill person, cross off Wade Bridge Drive. Medic 35, 7985, Hadsdale Drive, ill person, respond on 9 EMS 1. Respond on 9 EMS 1, Medic 51, 4101, Trayview Road, ill person, cross off Raspberry Run Drive and North Wilson Road. Medic 51, 4101, Trayview Road, ill person, respond on 9 EMS 1. Respond on 9 EMS 1, Medic 21, 2510 Kimberly Parkway East, apartment 306. Ill person, cross of Dead End and Maxway Avenue. Medic 21, 2510 Kimberly Parkway East, apartment 306. Ill person, respond on 9 EMS 1. Respond on 9 EMS 1, engine 17, 2252 West Mound Street. Ill person, cross of South Highland Avenue and Clarendon Avenue, engine 17, 2252 West Mound Street, ill person, respond on 9 EMS 1.
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